0: the defences and a ground control station, with the US also saying that Tehran had fired two ballistic missiles towards an American base in Kuwait. Those missiles were intercepted. But with that fragile ceasefire at risk, and now the possibility of talks collapsing, it's unclear how the US president believes all of this will be resolved.
1: President Trump is suggesting that an event intended to celebrate America's 250th birthday should instead become a Make America Great Again rally after several performers decided to withdraw. FSN's Mitch McCann reports.
2: The Great American State Fair, scheduled to begin in late June, was set to include several music artists performing for America's 250th birthday. But in recent weeks, many of the performers have withdrawn, arguing that the event has become too partisan, rather than the inclusive celebration for everyone, as they say they were originally told it would be. The news has frustrated the president, who wrote online that we should have a giant Make America Great Again rally for 250. President Trump will give an address on June 24 to officially open the state fair event. Mitch McCann, New York.
1: The artificial intelligence company Anthropic says it has filed paperwork for an initial public offering, setting the stage for a blockbuster IPO possibly later this year. FSN's Iris Spitzer reports from San Francisco.
3: In a blog post, Anthropic announced it had confidentially filed IPO paperwork with the SEC, saying the timing of its offering will depend on market conditions and other factors. Anthropic recently closed a funding round that pushed its valuation to nearly $900 billion, surpassing the ChatGPT maker OpenAI for the first time. The AI boom has sparked enormous excitement on Wall Street, with several high-profile IPOs in the pipeline. OpenAI is also planning to go public, as is Elon Musk's SpaceX, whose debut is expected later this month. Iris Spitzer, San Francisco.
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5: here's your forecast for Ajo.
6: Tonight, mostly clear, low right around 67. Tuesday, sunny with a high near 98. Tuesday night, clear skies, low right around 65. Wednesday, sunny with a high near 99. Wednesday night, mostly clear, low right around 66.
7: Currently in Ajo, it's 100 degrees.
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Tahoe's hit music is Z89.3 Jordan Davis and Turn This Truck Around. Started off the 5 o'clock hour musically on our Monday afternoon. This hour, Carol G. Also got Luke Combs and great stuff on the way from Ricky Martin as well. 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

it was just two lovers sitting in the car, listening to Blonde, falling for each other. Pink and orange skies, feeling super childish. No Donald Glover. Missed call from my mother.

with just two lovers. Feet up on the dash, driving nowhere fast, burning through the summer. 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She got solar power. 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She knew she was the baddest.

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0: Z89.3. It's Monday. My beautiful bride here at my side. Hello, Heidi. How are you?
1: I'm great. And yourself?
0: I'm fantastic. It's a new month. It's June.
1: How did that happen? It's a new week.
0: It is.
1: We're ready to go.
0: Clicking through the year. We're almost halfway through the year now. My sister's birthday is tomorrow, so remind me to wish her a happy birthday, all right?
1: I will try.
0: See, now I put it on Heidi, so if I forget, Heidi didn't remind me. It's a Movie Star Monday, and I'm excited to have back on the program Michael Chiklis.
1: I love that guy. He is so talented.
0: And many characters that he plays, he does such a good job that you almost forget that it's Michael Chiklis because he's just
1: so
0: becomes
1: talented.
0: Them. So yeah, I'm excited to chat with him today.
1: That's a good get. Good it, job.
0: Well, you know, I do what I can. I always try. I'm like, do you know who my wife is? And they're like, okay, well, we'll book this.
1: Yeah.
0: I've never done that. But no, I am so excited to visit with Michael for today's Movie Star Monday. Truth is,

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0: Now with today's reason to party, my beautiful bride, Heidi Small. What do we have today, Heidi?
2: Today is Olive Day.
0: Oh, I love olives.
2: I love olives. Absolutely love olives.
0: Yeah.
2: And the best drink for olives is a dirty martini, which is one of my favorites. I make them often.
0: She does.
2: And you can use gin, which is what I use, or you could use vodka. Olive juice and olives and some dry vermouth. Oh, if you just, my goodness.
0: If you make a regular martini in a dirty glass, would that be a dirty martini?
2: No. The dirty is the muddled look from the olive juice.
0: Well, there you go. I've got a link to that drink. It's in the show notes for today. JohnandHeidiShow.com.

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0: 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Now, surveys and studies and such, sleeping on your side might be the best way to get a good night's sleep. Experts say the way you sleep can affect snoring and sleep apnea, back pain, and even how refreshed you feel in the morning. Side sleeping is often considered the healthiest option because it helps keep airways open, supports your spine, and may improve sleep quality. Back sleeping can actually worsen snoring. Stomach sleeping may strain your neck and your spine. Small changes like adding supportive pillows under your knees can make a difference in how you feel when you wake up. Are you a back sleeper or you're a side sleeper? Right?
1: I'm a side sleeper, yep.
0: And I used to be a back sleeper, and now I'm more of a stomach sleeper because I here's what I did. I actually looked at a video. There's a video about like a pregnant woman. She was talking about how, ever since I got pregnant, I got this belly and how do I sleep? And then I watched that video and I looked down at my belly. I was like, I wonder if I could do that. And it's amazing. And I don't snore anymore.
1: No, you don't.
0: So, yeah, I feel so much better. So you might try it.
1: But you literally can sleep in any position.
0: I can.
1: You've slept standing up.
0: I did fall asleep standing
1: up. Down.
0: I only did that once. All right. Surveys and studies and such on the John and Heidi Show.

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1: Here's your forecast for Ajo.
2: Tonight, mostly clear, low right around 67. Tuesday, sunny with a high near 98. Tuesday night, clear skies, low right around 65. Wednesday, sunny with a high near 99. Wednesday night, mostly clear, low right around 66. Currently in Ajo, it's 96 degrees.
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1: Aho's hit music.
0: Now, big screen, little screen, Grey's Anatomy is getting a new spinoff. They're going to be putting together, I'm looking to see if it says the name, Station 19 and Private Practice. Is that, are those both from that?
1: Yet another thing that has, I mean, it's just talk about beating a dead horse.
0: It's been going on since what year? 1912.
1: It feels like there's
0: not a year in here. Speaking of things that have been going on for a while, Mike White was part of the epic cast of Survivor 50. Yeah,
1: wow. Survivor 50.
0: Well, he appeared in a new thing, a fourth elimination season. Anyways, he's filming season 4 of White Lotus. So that's what he was on. But he was in the cast of Survivor 50. I don't know how that happened. And something that's new is Byron Allen. He's sounding off about taking on Stephen Colbert's former time slot. Comics Unleashed is what it's called. And he's doing this thing. And he said he honestly doesn't care if it doesn't get a huge audience right away. He's like, I want to bring people together using comedy. So his whole plan is not to get on there and divide people. He's saying, I bring people together.
1: That.
0: And he said, it's like an entirely different show. And he's like, I don't care if I don't have a huge audience. I know we're going to get one.
1: I think I had heard that it did pretty well the first week.
0: Yeah, it did. And he promised no politics on Comics Unleashed. So, and I think that people are ready for that.
1: Me
0: All the
1: too.
0: Details in the show notes for today at johnandheidishow.com.

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0: online at ahoradio.org. This is Z89.3. Heidi, did you know a group of ferrets has a name? What would you call a group of ferrets?
1: I have no idea. I've never thought about
0: it. It's a business of ferrets.
1: A business of ferrets.
0: Yeah. Collective nouns often reflect humor or observation. This one has been used for centuries.
1: Huh.
0: There's a whole business of ferrets over there. So I like that one. We don't know everything, but now we know.

0: With studios in the heart of Ajo Plaza, this is Z89.3 KZAO. Time now for the joke of the day with my beautiful bride, Heidi Small. What do you got for me there, Heidi?
1: A blonde got a job painting the white lines in the middle of the road. Okay. On the first day, she managed to do a mile, which the foreman thought was fine for a beginner. On the second day, she could only do a half a mile, but the foreman decided to give her more time to settle in. On the third day, she could only do a quarter of a mile, and by the end of the week, she was only managing like 100 yards. The foreman called her into the site hut and said, "I'm sorry, but I'm going to have to let you go. You started off so well, but every day you've managed less and less. We have a deadline to meet, and at your rate, we're never going to meet it. Only 100 yards when at the start you did a whole mile." The blonde replied, "Ah, but just think about how far away the bucket of paint was by Friday."
0: Oh, wow. I got a question. Why all the blonde jokes recently?
1: What's going on? The next in line. Uh-huh. I don't know.
0: Uh-huh. Well, thank you for that. Coming from a family of blondes. That is your joke of the day on the

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0: Time now for your scoop of the day. Uh-oh, as sunscreen season ramps up, a new environmental working group reports they're urging us to pick carefully. They reviewed 2,800 different sunscreen products and found only about 20% of them actually offer safe and effective protection against UVA and UVB rays. So here's the thing you want to do. Find out what's important to you and look for the things that are important to you. Because there, some people are like, I don't need this and I don't need that. That's why they have 2,800 products.
1: I have actually been doing a lot of reading that you're not supposed to be using sunscreen at all anymore.
0: See, again, everybody, that's up to you. You do your thing. Yep. I do my thing. But again, some people, I've watched them like just lather up with all this stuff. And again, there's some that are like, that's saving me from all the harmful rays. And there's others going, you're dousing yourself in chemicals to save yourself from God's natural rays. So again, to each their own. I am not here to push my perspective on you. Do your own research. Do your thing. Most people don't miss areas when applying sunscreen, by the way. They don't care. They miss it because they rush. They assume they're covered, but a few key areas consistently overlooked. Reader's Digest report says the scalp and the hairline are the number one most commonly missed areas. So your scalp, like inside your hair, because how would you put the stuff in there? Anyway, they're the most common missed areas. Lips are another common missed area. And ears, eyelids, and nose are all high exposure zones. Yeah. Another concern is the upper middle back. You know, because it's hard for you to reach that. So that's one where you go, hey, you want to help me and I'll help you. There you go. That's an idea anyway. That is your scoop of the day on the John and Heidi Show. X on

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0: Thank you for listening to the John and Heidi Show on a Movie Star Monday. Our guest today is Michael Chiklis. Every time we talk, Michael, it's about something fun and different. Today, it's about the Creative Coalition. Tell me a little more about that.
2: Well, I'm excited to be a part of this. My wife and I

0: political. It's just about being an advocate for the arts, and I love that. If I'm nothing else, I'm an artist. I've been doing this professionally since 14 years old. I don't know what my life would look like if I didn't have the opportunity when I was a kid to help open a theater when I was 14 years old, the Merrimack Repertory Theater. My then theatrical mentor, Mark Kaufman, opened a regional theater in Lowell, Massachusetts by first getting a grant from the National Endowment for the Arts. Not only the money, but the sort of stamp of approval of the United States government legitimized that little theater, and it's over 45 years old now and thriving. And that's what the National Endowment does. They give grants to theaters and music programs and art programs to artists of every stripe all over the country and every small town and little area all over the country. And this is how you nurture and discover the next Mozart, the next great artist. And this is something that is foundational to the film and television industries, the music industries, something that we take for granted in this country. But I don't want to even think of what my life would have looked like if I didn't get to go to the museums and go to the theater and go to the concerts that I've been to throughout my life. I mean, imagine that. Imagine your life if you didn't get to go see a concert, or if you did, if they were shoddy and bad because the musicianship wasn't up to snuff or whatever. This is what we're fighting for.
1: And I love that you mentioned that theater in Lowell, Massachusetts, because a lot of the time when we think of the arts, we might think of, you know, Hollywood or Nashville or wherever the arts end up. But so many times these people who make it big started somewhere like Lowell, Massachusetts. And then because they had the ability to do that, they made it to Hollywood or Nashville or wherever. But each and every one of these people, they've got to start somewhere.
0: Perfectly put. You would not see them. I'd go further and say you would not see them. Again, I that's exactly right. You couldn't have articulated it more eloquently. It's because, again, this isn't the highfalutin, you know, the Metropolitan Opera House. That's the goal, you know, for a lot of people. How does a kid end up at the Metropolitan Opera House or in film or in television or touring the world as a concert violinist? They have to start with these programs with grants by the National Endowment for the Arts. They wouldn't have that voice. They wouldn't be able to be discovered and discover their own talents. And that's personal to me because I am one of those kids. Well, you know, as a 14-year-old, I was part of the Merrimack Repertory Theater in Lowell, Massachusetts. I look at my life and I go, what would have happened if I didn't get that experience, if I didn't get to be in Romeo and Juliet when I was 14 and got my equity card and learned the ropes, and that ended up going to Boston University School of Fine Arts and then ended up going to New York. And that one thing led to another, to another, to another, and here it is. 45 years later, and I'm still doing it and still loving being a part of the film and television and music industries in this country. The National Endowment for the Arts is foundational to all of those things.
1: Absolutely. If somebody listening would like to learn more, is there a place online they could go to get all the details?
0: Yes, absolutely. CreativeCoalition.org. TheCreativeCoalition.org.
1: Very nice. And I'll share that website as well.
0: They can get these grants, secure these grants for local programs, whether it's to be a sculptor or like I said, a jazz trumpet player or whatever it is that you're attracted to, that you want to do. And again, man, you know, I've been all over this great country and I love going to see great artists.
1: Absolutely. Michael, thank you for your time. I always appreciate you taking the time to chat.
0: You bet. Thank you.
1: Again, Michael Chiklis has been our guest, and I am going to put a link to that website in case anyone's interested in learning more about it. And if you'd like to maybe even see how potentially you could get a grant to utilize that in your neighborhood, all of the details in the show notes for today at johnandheidishow.com.

0: 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Time now for the movie quote of the day. You're going to get this one. Nah, I don't think you're going to get this one. 2003. I was thinking of the one I'm doing tomorrow. Tomorrow you're going to get for sure. But today, not a chance. I'm disinclined to acquiesce.
1: Oh my gosh, I have no idea.
0: I'm disinclined to acquiesce.
1: 2003.
0: Yeah. Pirates of the Caribbean, The Curse of the Black Pearl.
1: Yeah,
0: no. I was going to say. No way
1: no
0: she was going to get that.
1: No.
0: But there are people shouting it at their radios.
1: I'm sure, because that was a
0: big fans.
1: Big fans.
0: Yeah, there you go. That is your movie quote of the day on the John and Heidi Show.

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1: Here's your forecast for Ajo.
2: Tonight, mostly clear, low right around 67. Tuesday, sunny with a high near 98. Tuesday night, clear skies, low right around 65. Wednesday, sunny with a high near 99. Wednesday night, mostly clear, low right around 66. Currently in Ajo, it's 91 degrees.
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4: 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Karaoke Friday nights at 9 p.m. The Choo Choo on Highway 85 in Ajo.
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1: Do you know what pantherophobia is?
0: I don't.
1: It is the fear of your mother-in-law.
0: Oh, I do not have that. I love my mother-in-law. I'm very, very blessed to have an awesome mother-in-law.
1: So do I.
0: I know you do.
1: The first song performed in space was Jingle Bells.
0: Oh, yeah, that's cool.
1: And there's no federal law against cannibalism.
0: Oh.
1: And only Idaho has a state law prohibiting ingesting human flesh.
0: Holy cow.
1: I didn't know that
0: we would need laws for that, but what? I suppose, yeah, it's probably a good idea to have laws.
1: You would assume? Yeah. Anyways, that's news to me.
0: That is also very bizarre news to me. I know.

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0: That brings you the best hits ever and the most fun anyway.
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0: 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And the occasional song from our rack in the back of the shack. Everybody?
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0: 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Fun fact for you, Heidi.
1: What's that, John?
0: Other names considered for the seven dwarves, because they came up with seven, they didn't have to do any more, but they were also looking at Snoopy, Dippy, Blabby, Woeful, and Flabby.
1: Yeah, I'm glad they did. Although Flabby would have been a good one. I would have liked to have seen him.
0: Kind of glad they left the one. Fun fact for you, Heidi.
1: What's that, John?
0: In Spain, it's common to eat cereal with chocolate milk. That is good, by the way. You ever done that?
1: No.
0: Oh, no. Man, that's good. Yeah, that's good.
1: Milk is unhealthy, or cereal is unhealthy enough the way it is.
0: It's good with chocolate milk. Fun fact for you, Heidi.
1: What's that, John?
0: Beginning at about age 30, humans begin to gradually shrink in size. I don't feel as though I have. So.
1: No, I mean, that means height-wise, because the air in your spine starts to compress.
0: Explain, Heidi, please. No,
1: that's true.
0: Okay.
1: Have you ever noticed, like, if you get in the car in the morning
0: and
1: try to drive to work, you're like your rearview mirror?
0: Never noticed.
1: And then you get in at night and you have to adjust it down a little bit. It's because your spine has kind of compacted during the day.
0: Well, the more you know.
1: It's true.
0: All right, fun fact for you, Heidi.
1: What's that, John?
0: There's a 400-year-old Japanese tradition that if a sumo wrestler makes your baby cry, that means the baby will live a healthy, happy life.
1: Okay.
0: All right. And we'll do one more. Facebook, fun fact for Heidi.
1: What's that,
0: Facebook
1: John?
0: Designers plan to call the like button the awesome button.
1: I like that.
0: So it's going to be awesome instead of like, but there you go. And then you would awesome things instead of like things.
1: Okay.
0: I kind of think they went with the right thing. Several fun facts. Now you know. Thanks for listening to The John and Heidi Show.

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0: Time now for some weird news. Amazon's Alexa can now produce full AI podcasts complete with fake hosts. Why? The new Alexa Plus feature, AI-generated podcasts, answer questions that discuss topics using computer-made narrators. Amazon says the shows are built with information from major news outlets, including the Amazon Press and Reuters and the Washington Post, to keep content accurate and up to date. In one demo, two AI hosts are heard chatting about new music trends, saying today's music scene is more diverse and fragmented than ever before. So, we've got AI bots talking to one another. Are we going to have AI listeners listening as well eventually?
1: Probably, eventually.
0: Here's the thing that's wild. I'm in a group that is about people doing the podcast thing. And like, this is their dream to do their own thing. And then this is the kind of stuff that's in there where they're talking about, oh, hey, I got this thing that's doing this for me. I'm like, why are you doing it? Why are you even doing this?
1: Yeah.
0: Like, if you got a tool
1: it's
0: doing
1: not
0: all
1: your
0: the
1: content.
0: Work for you,
1: it's
0: like,
1: not
0: what
1: you.
0: Is the, that doesn't yep. even make sense to me. I probably sound like a boomer to a whole generation of people listening
1: well,
0: right
1: it's
0: now.
1: That's true.
0: Is there like, what's true? That I sound like a boomer?
1: No, it's true that if it's not your content, why are you even doing it?
0: I don't know. Weird news on the John and Heidi Show.

0: 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Time now for the question of the day. This one's for you, Heidi. A survey found this smell makes you feel more relaxed and happy. I love this smell.
1: Lavender.
0: No, freshly cut grass.
1: Oh, I love. Isn't that a great smell? I love that smell. Love that.
0: Several people in our neighborhood mowing their lawn the other day. I was outside just going,
1: yeah.
0: I could just sit here, except for the fact I've got stuff to do. All right. Question of the day on the John and Heidi Show.

0: 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What do you have for me, Heidi?
1: A 37-year-old Denver man survived the ingestion of a sip of assisted suicide drugs.
2: Ew.
1: In Colorado, the physician-assisted suicide is legal.
0: What?
1: And the patient's friend, who had been diagnosed with terminal pancreatic cancer, opted to end his life with the prescribed concoction that included lethal doses of drugs designed to end consciousness and stop the heart. The man's ill friend drank it during the end-of-life ceremony with loved ones, and after mentioning that the drink tasted bitter, the man in question had to taste it for himself.
0: What?
1: He was hospitalized for 3 days before he completely recovered. Who does that? It's like, really? That tastes bitter? Let me try that.
0: I tell you, the whole who does that, I just watched a video of a guy who was in a hospital waiting room, and the end of the seating had like this weird little hole, and he's like, I bet I can stick my head in that. And he got his head stuck. And then a lady in the same waiting room said, it can't be that hard to get your head out. And she stuck her head in. There's a video of a man and a woman with their head stuck. And the guy in the video is like, if these two are not soulmates, I don't know who is. Like, what is going on?
1: That's the next romantic comedy right there.
0: Yeah. Gotta get the jaws of life. We're going to need to bring two jaws of life.
1: We can call it.

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1: Here's your forecast for Ajo.
2: Tonight, mostly clear, low right around 67. Tuesday, sunny with a high near 98. Tuesday night, clear skies, low right around 65. Wednesday, sunny with a high near 99. Wednesday night, mostly clear, low right around 66. Currently in Ajo, it's 89 degrees.
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5: 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Located at 811 North Highway 85 in Ajo. Karaoke Friday nights at 9 p.m. The Choo Choo on Highway 85 in Ajo.
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0: Thanks for listening to the John and Heidi Show on Z89.3. Time now for the list. You've heard of Murphy's Law. Anything that can go wrong will go wrong. You know, there's other laws. We're going to go through these today and tomorrow. I'm going to get through a half of them today. There's Murphy's other law. The more you fear something, the more likely it will happen.
1: I have heard that one. And I have experienced that firsthand myself. That's why the Bible says over and over and over, thou shall not fear.
0: There you go. Another one here called Brooks Law. Adding manpower to a late project makes it even later. Yeah.
1: Yeah.
0: Selene's Law, honest communication occurs only between equals.
1: Yeah.
0: Dijkstra's Law, everybody is somebody else's weirdo. I am somebody else's weirdo. Falkland's Law, when you don't have to make a decision, then don't make the decision. Oh, yeah. There you go. Gilbert's Law, the biggest problem at work is that no one tells you what to do. Okay. I don't have that problem. Everybody tells me what to do. Hanlon's Razor, never attribute to malice that which is adequately explained by stupidity. And the last one we'll do today is Kindlin's Law. Have you heard of that one?
1: I have not. Well, I don't think.
0: If you can write down the problem clearly, then the matter is half solved.
1: Okay.
0: I like that. There we go. I've got this and the others in the show notes for today at John.

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0: We always like to wrap things up around here with good news, and I think this is good news. This woman has spent 14 years giving free bicycles to children in need. How cool is that? She's in New Brunswick. She's helping hundreds of children experience one of the best parts of summer, the freedom of riding a bike with friends in their neighborhood. For 14 years now, Krista Richard has been collecting bicycles that have been donated. She'll repair them, and she'll give them away for free through her program, Bikes and Trikes for Everyone.
1: Love this.
0: Yeah. Started as a simple act of kindness, now it's helped thousands of kids get outside, make some friends, and create lasting memories. This year alone, she has set a new personal record by giving away 88 bicycles in a single day. Last year, more than 400 bicycles found new homes. So that's a lot. 88
1: that
0: in
1: a
0: day.
1: Lot. 400 yeah,
0: last
1: that's
0: year.
1: That's a lot.
0: She believes that her bicycles do more than provide entertainment. She says they help bring neighborhoods together. With all these video games, there's no social contact, and people don't know who their neighbors are anymore. But if you get a bunch of kids on their bikes, and they get to know each other, then their families get to know each other. And I think the more time you spend outside, the better. I think this is really cool.
1: Do you remember that as a kid? On your bikes all the time, and we were never home.
0: Yeah, but I also remember some of the stuff we chose to do. I don't know that we would be the right example, really. She said, I had one little boy. He got on and didn't want to go home, she recalled. Every time he'd go by me, he would say, you do a good job. You do a good job. I love that. I've got a link to this story. It's in the show notes for today at johnandheidishow.com. Time to say goodbye, Heidi.
1: Goodbye, Heidi.
0: Goodbye, everybody. Have a great day. Thank you for listening to the John and

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That was some Gorgeera, and right before that, I started off tonight's show with Fear Factory. Man, I'm still recovering. I went down this past weekend to Puerto Penasco, Mexico for the Circus Mexicus rock event, and let me tell you, man, what a great time. All to Roger Klein and the Peacemakers, the Refreshments, the Black Moods, and many more were on that bill. It was a great time. I'm still recovering. Man, I wish I could have just stayed there, but no, I was going to take the day off, but I said nope. Even though I'm still partying from that party, hungover party buzz in Puerto Penasco, I said, hey, I got to bring the listeners their metal tonight. I can't let them down. So if there's something you want BK to play tonight, all you got to do is head on over to the Z89.3 Facebook page, leave your request underneath the Monday Night Metal post, or you can always send me an email. I love getting emails. BK@ahoradio.org. Now, if you want to check out what good time I had down there at Puerto Penasco for Circus Mexicus, I've got tons of video and photos on the Z89.3 Facebook page, so take a scroll through that. Now, coming up for you this hour, I've got some August Burns Red and some Anthrax, but right now it is a Killer's Confession. Crank it up to 11. Hell yeah, it is Monday Night Metal.

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heavy metal to Sonora, Mexico, Western Pima County, and Phoenix. It is Monday Night Metal here on Z93 1015 HD3 Phoenix. BK here with ya. You just heard Beerbirds, and right before that was some hardcore from Drain. I got some Hellfrow on the way and some Nirvana 2002. Right now, here's one of my favorite Latin metal bands. Hell yeah, crank this one up. It is some Thel Barrio here on Monday Night Metal.

0: From the Desert Diamond Casino Rye Weather Center, here's your forecast for Ajo.
1: Tonight, mostly clear, low right around 67. Tuesday, sunny with a high near 98. Tuesday night, clear skies, low right around 65. Wednesday, sunny with a high near 99. Wednesday night, mostly clear, low right around 66. Currently in Ajo, it's 78 degrees.
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BK here. That was some ass in hell. Right before that was Nirvana 2002. I'm about to close out this first hour with some Whitechapel, but before that, it is Death here on Monday Night Metal. Crack open a cold cerveza. Hell yeah.

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bringing metal from the valley to beyond the border. It is Monday Night Metal here on Z93 1015 HD3 Phoenix. BK hanging with you tonight. That was some black metal out of Cleveland, Ohio from Ancient Limbs. Then I got the second hour going with a band out of Glendale, Arizona, and I know you know who they are. It was some Job for a Cowboy. Now coming up this second hour, I've got some Sepultura on the way, Artsfire, even doing some Dissection. Right now, here's a little ditty by Thy Art Is Murder, and this is A Lesson in Pain. Crank it up. It is Monday Night Metal.

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1: I've officially been rocked.

bringing metal from the valley to beyond the border. It is Monday Night Metal here on Z93 101.5 HD3 Phoenix. BK hanging with you. That was some new music from Arxfire with Limb of Levictus. And right before that, as promised, was some Sepultura with Territory. Now stay tuned in. I got Dissection on the way and Avenged Sevenfold. Right now, here's a tune going out to all my homies down there in Sonoyta that listen to Monday Night Metal. And I got a request while I was there for some BMR. So here it is for you. It's BMR for my metal homies down at the border. Crank it up. Hell yeah. It is Monday Night Metal.

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1: Here's your forecast for Ajo.
2: Tonight, mostly clear, low right around 67. Tuesday, sunny with a high near 98. Tuesday night, clear skies, low right around 65. Wednesday, sunny with a high near 99. Wednesday night, mostly clear, low right around 66. Currently in Ajo, it's 78 degrees.
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bringing heavy metal to the Sonoran Desert. It is Monday Night Metal here on ZD93. BK here with you. That was some HIMSA. And right before that, as promised, I threw on some Avenged Sevenfold. About to close out this second hour with some Slipknot, but before them, here's some black metal out of New York, some indigenous black metal. It is Black Parade here on ZD93 101.5 HD3 in Phoenix. Crank it up. Hell yeah.

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You just heard Abbath, and right before that, I got the third hour going with some classic grindcore from Napalm Death. Now, I'm going to be here less than an hour, so make sure to stay tuned in for the rest of tonight's show. I've still got a lot of metal to play for you, so hang tight. I got some Norma Jean on the way and Lamb of God. Right now, it is Creeping Death on Monday Night Metal.

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bringing heavy metal from the valley to beyond the border. It is Monday Night Metal with BK here on ZD93 1015 HD3 Phoenix. That was some prog rock out of Phoenix, Arizona from Shackle 6. And they're releasing some new music soon. Cannot wait to get my hands on that. As soon as I do, you know I'll be playing it on Monday Night Metal. And I plan on doing another interview with Shackle 6 drummer, Joe. He loves doing interviews. And once that new release comes out, we're going to talk about that release and how you can get it. Now, I know how you can get the hard and heavy tonight. Stay tuned in. That's right. I'm only going to be here maybe 20 more minutes because midnight's coming around. But I still got some metal on the way for you. I got some Swept Into Decay on the way. Right now, it's Cavalera Conspiracy. Crank this one up to 11. Hell yeah. It is the one and only Monday Night Metal.

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1: Here's your forecast for Ajo.
2: Tonight, mostly clear, low right around 67. Tuesday, sunny with a high near 98. Tuesday night, clear skies, low right around 65. Wednesday, sunny with a high near 99. Wednesday night, mostly clear, low right around 66. Currently in Ajo, it's 81 degrees.
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3: 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Located at 811 North Highway 85 in Ajo. Karaoke Friday nights at 9 p.m. The Choo Choo on Highway 85 in Ajo.
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You've been listening to Monday Night Metal with BK here on Z93 101.5 HD3 Phoenix. That was some Mushroom Head. Now I'm going to get the hell on out of here. I am beat. My ass is kicked from spending the week in Puerto Penasco, Mexico for the Circus Mexicus event. And man, let me tell you, if you have never gone, you have to next year. My ass is kicked from spending the week in Puerto Penasco, Mexico for the Circus Mexicus event. And man, let me tell you, if you have never gone, you have to next year. What a great time, man. 4 days loaded of hard rock. It was just killer. And I'll say it once again, man. Roger Klein and the Peacemakers, they just rocked the house. The Black Moods, the Refreshments, all the bands on the bill. What a great time that was. Now, everybody, do good, do right, and be well. It is BK signing off. And stick around. Josh D is up next, but I'm leaving. I'm out of here. And I'm going to leave you with some Black Sabbath. See ya all next week.

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Hanging out on the What's Josh broadcast for today, Tuesday, the second day of June. Today, it's National Rocky Road Day, and get behind that one. Also, National Rotisserie Chicken Day. Ooh, if today's your day, if it's your birthday, and happy birthday to Maggie, who listens every single day from the office, happy birthday to you as well. If you want to get in touch, we'd love to hear from you over at whatsajosh.com. 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
1: Here's your forecast for Ajo.
2: Tonight, mostly clear, low right around 67. Tuesday, sunny with a high near 98. Tuesday night, clear skies, low right around 65. Wednesday, sunny with a high near 99. Wednesday night, mostly clear, low right around 66. Currently in Ajo, it's 78 degrees.
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Another one to Josh broadcast. Let's jump over to bragging rights only trivia. This one's going to sound like a basic history question, but there's a twist in it. And if you don't think it all the way through, you're probably going to miss it. I'll give you that question here in just a couple songs.

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2: We're doing Bragging Rights Only Trivia today with the What's a Josh broadcast. Basically, I'm going to give you a trivia question. If you know it, keep it to yourself. If you don't know it, don't look it up. I'll give you the answer here in a couple songs. But it's an opportunity for you to pat yourself on the back if you know it or learn something new if you don't. The question, what was the first U.S. state? Probably seems easy, but don't answer too fast. Is it the first colony? The first one on the map? The first to do something important? What is it? Again, if you know it, keep it to yourself. I'll give you the answer next.

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And the What's a Josh broadcast and the bragging rights only trivia question of the day. What was the first U.S. state? I actually knew this one, believe it or not. It took me a second to get there, but if you answered Delaware, you are correct. Became the first state to ratify the U.S. Constitution on December 7th, 1787. Because of that, it's officially known as the first state. Even though the colonies existed earlier, Delaware was the first to formally join the new United States under the Constitution. So there you go. Bragging rights only trivia, only heard right here with the What's a Josh broadcast.

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Hanging on the What's a Josh broadcast up at whatsajosh.com. Great way to get in touch with me. Got the arcade. Got some videos for you there as well. If you like videos of abandoned places and places people call haunted, I do a series called the Paranormal Exploring Project with my friend Tammy. In fact, this coming weekend, Tammy and I are going to get together and we're going to shoot a location. I can't tell you where yet, but it's going to be really cool. And we basically go to these locations because others have gone there and said they were haunted. So we go and we see if we have the same experiences. I will say we've had a ton of experiences where there's no explanation. So anyway, you want to check out some of those videos, you can link up to that to my website over at whatsaj.

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1: Here's your forecast for Ajo.
2: Tonight, mostly clear, low right around 67. Tuesday, sunny with a high near 98. Tuesday night, clear skies, low right around 65. Wednesday, sunny with a high near 99. Wednesday night, mostly clear, low right around 66. Currently in Ajo, it's 75 degrees.
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Small Town, Big Radio, Z89.3 and 101.5 HD3 Phoenix. Hanging on the What's a Josh broadcast. How long does it take for you to get dressed? Does it take a bit? I'm not fast. I'm not a fast dresser, and it's not for any reason other than I'm never rushed to do it. But as an example, we went to a concert a couple weeks ago, and it started downpouring. It was an outdoor concert. Just completely drenched. My shirt, my jeans, got home to try to quickly change out of that into my dry clothes. It seriously took me 10 minutes. This guy, though, is able to change a lot of different times in under a minute. In fact, he hit another Guinness World Record. I'll give you the full story next.

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Hey, another one's Josh Broadcast. So an Idaho record breaker, David Rush, has added another Guinness World Record to his collection by putting on 32 t-shirts in 1 minute. He holds a world record for holding the most world records concurrently and said the attempt became tougher with every layer, comparing the growing pile of shirts to wrestling a straitjacket. To beat the previous mark, he needed to successfully put on 25 shirts within the time limit. He actually managed 35, but Guinness disqualified three of them because they didn't fully clear his waistline. So there you go. If you thought you were fast at changing clothes, you had nothing on David. More on the way. I'm free.

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You're on the What's a Josh broadcast. You're talking about record breakers. You ever break a record anywhere for Guinness World Record or really anything? We'd love to hear from you. What'sajosh.com. An Ohio family just did. They stepped its way into the record books after setting a slinky down 53 stairs at a stadium. Joe and Christy Lutzinger, along with their five-year-old son Axel, made an attempt at the Otterbein Stadium in Westerville. Joe, a resident of Yale School of Medicine, said the idea came from Axel, who's currently obsessed with everything being the biggest or most extreme. After discovering the previous Guinness World Record was 30 stairs, the family figured they could top it. Using a 6-inch rainbow slinky, they successfully reached 53 steps, smashing a mark set in 2014. Yeah, I'm just curious, have you ever broken a record? I'd love to hear from you. What's a Josh.com?

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You're the What's a Josh broadcast. Have you ever broken a record? Kyle sent me a message. I once held the record in my friend group for eating 14 tacos in one sitting. No trophy, just shame. I'm sure there was more than that. Yeah. My daughter, this is from Alyssa, and I built the tallest pancake stack in our house. 27 pancakes. The dog ended the attempt. Eric, high score on GoldenEye in my dorm. No one could beat me on Complex. And Kevin, the most consecutive days closing my Apple Watch rings. 311 days. Felt like I won the Olympics. If you got one, love to hear from you. What's a Josh.com.

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You're on the What's a Josh broadcast. Just want to know if you ever beat a world record or really a record at all. Got one from Nate. My uncle actually ran the Boston Marathon 12 years in a row. Not a world record, but in our family, it might be. If just one marathon in my family is a record. Chris, my dad benched 405 back in the late 80s. There's a VHS of it somewhere. He still brings it up every Thanksgiving. At the time, that was the record for his area. Brian, my uncle caught a 42-inch Northern Pike in Minnesota in 97. He made the local paper, still talks about it today.

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1: Yo, the What's a Josh broadcast. You know what? I almost forgot to do the retro movie quote of the day. Oh, my goodness. Well, we're going to do it right now. We're going to go back to 1993. Here's your quote. We're not even doing a lead up to it today. Life finds a way. Life finds a way. I think we've done this one like a long time ago when we first started this bit. What movie is that from 1993? If you know it, keep it to yourself. If you don't know it, I'll give you the answer next.

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We're going back to 1993 with the retro movie quote of the day on the What's a Josh broadcast, Life Finds a Way. Again, 1993, another one directed by Steven Spielberg. I feel like we're just doing all blockbusters this week. We should. The dinosaur CGI was revolutionary and changed filmmaking forever. Many dinosaur effects were actually giant practical animatronics. Those were the best effects. Back in the 80s and the 90s, when they used the animatronics, I loved those. Filmed partly in Hawaii, giving it that tropical summer feel, became the biggest blockbuster of the 90s, and it was everywhere. Weren't there like Happy Meals and stuff with little characters? Life Finds a Way, that came from Jurassic Park, the OG, the original. And that's your retro movie quote of the day. We'll do it again tomorrow. Same time, same place, God willing.

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0: The Desert Diamond Casino Rye Weather Center. Here's your forecast for Ajo.
1: For Tuesday, sunny skies with a high near 99. Tonight, clear skies, low right around 66. For Wednesday, sunny, high near 100. Wednesday night, mostly clear, low right around 68. For a Thursday, sunny skies with a high near 100. Currently in Ajo, it's 72 degrees.
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3: From Feature Story News in Paris, I'm Ross Cullen. At least 13 people have been killed in the Ukrainian cities of Kyiv and Dnipro after a massive Russian attack. The strikes mark one of Moscow's largest assaults in recent months. The Russian military confirmed the attack, saying it targeted Ukrainian defense plants. Ukraine's President Volodymyr Zelensky has called on the US to send more air defense systems after the strikes. UK Prime Minister Keir Starmer hosts a cabinet meeting on Tuesday after embarrassing documents about his government were released. Contained in a tranche of messages related to the controversial appointment of Peter Mandelson as ambassador to Washington were communications in which ministers bemoaned the state of government and Keir Starmer's leadership. Professor of Politics at the Open University, Simon Usherwood, says the publication adds to questions about Keir Starmer's judgment in appointing Mandelson as US ambassador.
4: Peter Mandelson really comes across as just a tricksy kind of person to have to deal with, a lot of management of him. You can see that in the documents, you know, being quite pushy with what he wants. And I think, you know, you get the sense that everyone knows that that's what Peter Mandelson's like, which kind of raises the question of, you know, did number 10 really not think that this would be how it would play out, that they knew he had a history and a way of being. And I think it's just reinforcement rather than real shifts and damages.
3: Asian stocks fluctuated on Tuesday amid doubts over the durability of the Middle East ceasefire, which dampened the boost from AI optimism. Laura Westbrook reports from Hong Kong.
5: South Korea's KOSPI and Japan's Nikkei 225 slipped in Tuesday morning trading, though there were gains in Hong Kong with the Hang Seng Index on the rise off the back of tech shares. Meanwhile, Brent crude, the global oil benchmark, was trading at around $95 a barrel amid conflicting signs from the Middle East clouding prospects for a peace deal. Mixed signals on the Iran conflict weighing on markets, especially after a report late on Monday saying that Tehran had stopped communicating with the U.S. through mediators. But U.S. President Donald Trump claims that talks remain ongoing and that he expects a deal in the next week.
3: India and the United States say they are edging closer to a limited trade pact. Here's Ishan Garg in New Delhi.
6: The current round of talks in New Delhi is reportedly dominated by Washington's Section 301 probe into India's trade practices and whether New Delhi can secure relief from possible new U.S. tariffs. U.S. Trade Representative's Office is investigating India's alleged overcapacity in solar, steel and other sectors, calling them unfair trading practices. Officials say the aim is to lock in a fair and balanced term that keeps India competitive against other Asian manufacturing hubs while giving U.S. exporters better access to its 1.4 billion strong market. If negotiators can close the gap this week, the pact would mark a significant step in anchoring the economic side of the India-US partnership.
3: That's the latest Feature Story News. This is Ross Cullen in Paris. Reporting.
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1: Here's your forecast for Ajo.
8: For Tuesday, sunny skies with a high near 99. Tonight, clear skies, low right around 66. For Wednesday, sunny, high near 100. Wednesday night, mostly clear, low right around 68. For a Thursday, sunny skies with a high near 100. Currently in Ajo, it's 71 degrees.
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9: 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Located at 811 North Highway 85 in Ajo. Karaoke Friday nights at 9 p.m. The Choo Choo on Highway 85 in Ajo.
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16: Welcome in. It's Tuesday. It is election day here in California.
17: Oh, Lord.
16: Please go to the polls today if you haven't already. You're welcome to vote whenever, sometimes, in some of these states. Usually it's within the same year, but, you know, today is the day. It's our primary election here in California. So this year, not only are we voting for the Congress and some of the Senate races, but our state races and our governor and lieutenant governor, both of which get elected, you know, here in California by separate vote. But it's the primaries. So this is just to decide who's going to be on the ballot in November. I don't even know why they do this anymore. Seems like it's kind of a waste of money to do two elections in the same year. But I get it.
17: It's like the playoffs. The quarterfinals, the semifinals, and then the finals.
16: Right. Although I'm somewhat more interested in the basketball finals than I am the election. Well, I should be. Anyway, today is International Volkswagen Bus Day. Who doesn't love a VW microbus? I mean, talk about history.
17: True.
16: I mean, they're in the making.
17: Yeah.
16: And now they're all electric. The ones they've remade are electric. They're cute as hell. They're very cute.
17: They're cute, yeah. I suppose.
16: It's National Rotisserie Chicken Day, which plays well to Costco.
17: Costco and Smart and Final.
16: Well, you have to walk to the back of the store of Costco. The smartest $5 that they'll ever sell is for you to get to the back of the store and see everything that's on sale before you get to the chicken.
17: Well, then you have to wait for the chicken a lot of times.
16: And you do.
17: Yeah, so you're right there by the bakery where they have tons and tons and tons of baked goods. And not only that, you're right there by the alcohol.
16: Yeah, right. Well, in a lot of Costco stores now, that's where the alcohol's right in front of the chicken. So you can drink and get your chicken, too, at the same time. National Bubba Day.
17: Bubba?
16: Yeah. Got some Bubba Day jokes today. Why did Bubba bring a ladder to the barbecue?
17: I don't think I know that.
16: Because he heard the stakes were high. Get it? Stakes? Bubba got pulled over for driving too slowly. Officer asked, oh, why are you doing 15 and a 55? Well, the sign back there said Route 15.
15: Okay, those are Bubba Day jokes.
17: So basically, these are the equivalent of blonde jokes.
16: Blonde jokes, dad jokes, Bubba jokes.
17: Or if you're in Texas, an Aggie joke.
16: An Aggie joke, yeah. Okay. Well, today is also National Rocky Road Day. Hello. Who doesn't love some Rocky Road?
17: I like Rocky Road.
16: And it's National.
17: I love Moose Tracks.
16: It's National Leave the Office Early Day today.
17: Heck so, yeah.
16: Because it's election day here in California. Just say, I'm going to the polls. Nobody's going to buy that. But you can tell them that. So, yeah.
17: Yeah. As you're wearing your I voted sticker under your jacket.
16: Under your jacket. Look, I got to go vote.
17: Because you already voted by mail.
16: Yeah. Yeah, right. All right. Today's impossible trivia question. I got one that we haven't heard yet. Americans buy over 3 million packages of this every year. 3 million. What is it?
17: Gum?
16: No.
17: Package.
16: Think about it.
17: Chips?
16: No.
17: No.
16: Package. I think we surpassed the 3 million mark on
17: it. Yeah, we probably
16: did. Oh, just on Super Bowl Sunday
17: package
16: alone.
17: Package of...
16: Yeah, keep thinking. We'll revisit. All right, lots going on the show today. Oh, my God. Man, what a show we got for you. So strap in. Here we go. For just

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1: Today we celebrate somebody who has made a profound, profound 96-year mark on entertainment. Okay, and one of our last living legends in Hollywood.
2: Uh-oh.
1: Clint Eastwood, who turned 96 on Sunday, has officially retired, according to his son, Kyle.
2: Really?
1: Yeah, officially. Now, I don't know if he's told anybody at Warner Brothers. I don't know if he wants to give up that nice office over in the bungalows. He's had an office in the bungalows at the Warner Brothers lot here in Hollywood for, I don't know, 50, 60 years. Well, I knew somebody who was a private pilot for Warner Brothers years ago who flew Clint Eastwood on his honeymoon. One of his many honeymoons.
2: Which one?
1: In the Warner Brothers jet at the expense of Warner Brothers. I mean, you know. Now, rumors have occasionally surfaced that he might have one more movie left in him, but his son Kyle recently put those rumors to rest, saying dad is now retired, enjoying life after an extraordinary career. The movie Juror Number 2 from 2024 will likely stand as Clint's final film as a director.
2: Goodness.
1: And they already suspected that would be his farewell project. But he's left nothing to prove.
2: Oh, gosh. Nothing. He's put everything has been put on the table.
1: Unforgiven.
2: He's always put everything on the table.
1: Mystic River, Million Dollar Baby, Gran Torino, The Outlaw Josie Wales. I mean, as an actor, he became a global icon through the films like Dirty Harry, The Good, the Bad, and the Ugly, Escape from Alcatraz, and Remarkably, he was active into his 90s.
2: Oh, yeah.
1: Directing acclaimed films, including Richard Jewell and The Mule.
2: I mean, he's been working.
1: He has been.
2: He's never stopped working.
1: He really hasn't. He used to say, I heard this quote from him about 2 years ago. He said, how do you stay so young? He goes, I get up every morning and I don't let the old man in.
2: Yeah, that sounds about right for him. Yeah.
1: Now, when Juror Number 2 came out in 2024, he did not do the press, all of the premieres and all that leading up to it. So there was already a lot of speculation that he was going to step down at that point. But anyway, he's had, I don't know how many kids he has. I mean, we're not even there yet. We're not even talking about his eulogy. We're just talking about his retirement, for God's sake. If we could all make it to 96 before retiring, I think we will have said, you know, life well lived, life well done.
2: Of course, you always get concerned when someone stops, you know, they're late, like when they're old.
1: Right.
2: And you think, they're quitting.
1: But he's 96.
2: Well, I know, but I'm not ready to lose him or nothing.
1: I don't think we're going to lose him anytime soon.
2: Not that I have a choice in the matter, but, you know, God didn't say, hey, who's next, Morgan?
1: No, knowing what we know about people in their late 90s, and you know, my dad's a really good example. My dad's a very active person. He's going to be 102 in August. He's not as much the same guy as he was 10 years ago. I mean, moves a little slower. He's a little creakier. He doesn't hear so well, you know. He kind of ignores mom a lot. She goes, he can't hear you. So, no, he can hear me, mom. He just can't hear you. But, you know, he chooses to slow down. And, I mean, you know what? There's really not a whole lot of difference between me and my dad from like 20 years ago. I mean, really. I mean, other than the ailments that kind of, but health-wise, he's in really good shape. You know, it's a life well-lived, and he's still living it.
2: You know? Still living it, yeah.
1: Still living it. So, Clint Eastwood, good on you. Thank you for everything, dude. And thank you for letting us eat ice cream in Carmel, California again, because that was a really big deal.
2: That was a big deal.
1: Yeah, Carmel, you know, if you've ever been to Carmel, California, they need to get over themselves, first off. They need to get over themselves.
2: Ah, but it's so pretty.
1: It's beautiful. It's right in the middle of it. It's a big tourist trap. But the people who live there refuse

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Uh-huh. That wasn't the reason he ran, but he said that's why he ran. Anyway, he got a lot of real estate deals pushed through for himself and his companies while he was mayor. Nobody thought anything of it. Anyway, you know what? Hey, good on you, Clint Eastwood. Thanks for everything.

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1: And feel the energy.
0: All the hits. 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
1: Time for me to get clean and come clean with some shower thoughts. Today's shower thoughts, all about working until you're 96, like Clint Eastwood. Here we go.
2: Hold my gun.
1: Clint Eastwood has worked so long that some of his coworkers have been horses. If Clint Eastwood started a 401k in the 1950s, probably had its own zip code by now. Clint Eastwood was old enough that streaming used to mean a creek. Imagine calling Clint Eastwood lazy because he only directed one movie in his 90s. If you work until 96, eventually your boss becomes younger than your shoes. And Clint Eastwood retiring at 96 is the career equivalent of running a marathon, then jogging another marathon, just because the weather was nice.

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2: I'm too sexy for my love. Too sexy for my love. 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
1: There are things you didn't know you need to know today. Because we ripped these suckers from the headlines.
2: Don't we, though?
1: Yeah.
2: Yeah.
1: Costco is pumping out record amounts of gas.
2: Like gasoline. I went to the other gas. I don't know how that happened.
1: Costco says demand at its gas station is the highest in the company's 50-year history.
2: Wow.
1: Now, some fuel trucks are reportedly making multiple deliveries a day.
2: A day?
1: A day.
2: Wow.
1: Just to keep up with thirsty summer drivers. Wow.
2: Yeah, no, I mean, it's... And, you know, my experience, it's 20 cents cheaper a gallon. And that doesn't seem like a lot, but it does. It adds up.
1: Yeah.
2: 10 gallons, $2. 20 gallons, $4. 40 gallons is... Yeah, yeah, it adds up.
1: It all adds up.
2: It does.
1: Penny saved. Well, you know, I don't know, nickel quarter saved.
2: Yeah, yeah.
1: Well, there's still pennies on the ground you can pick up. Anyway, make me turn this thing, this plane around.
2: What?
1: A flight from Newark to Spain made an unexpected U-turn after a teenager's Fitbit showed up on a nearby Bluetooth device with the name Bomb.
2: Wow. Wow. We need to teach our young people not to make stupid jokes like that.
1: Yeah.
2: Yeah. Yeah. I'm pretty sure they probably were ready for him to come off the plane, too. When they landed again, it's like, we're going to have to search you, sir. And it was this Fitbit. Wow. Oh, my God. I have seen some weird Wi-Fi names on my laptop. Every once in a while, you go to the Starbucks and go, like, FBI van. That's a good one.
1: Right. And sometimes you don't know which is, of course, we don't know what's real, you know, not.
2: I doubt they'd be calling the FBI van. So, first off, you wouldn't be on their network. Second off, you know, I doubt they'd be outing themselves like that. Maybe they would. Clear sight, maybe.
1: Yeah. Well...
2: Yep.
1: They did determine there was no actual threat.
2: Oh, well, yeah. So. All right. Okay.
1: Beware the attack turkeys.
2: Turkey? What?
1: Gobble, gobble, gobble.
2: No, it's too early.
1: I know. Residents of Alameda, California.
2: Okay.
1: They are being urged to stay alert. After an 83-year-old woman was attacked by two wild turkeys while out for a walk.
2: Oh, my gosh.
1: If you could hold turkeys responsible,
2: they
1: would be in our crazy crime.
2: They would be. Yeah. They would. Yeah.
1: Officials say the birds can become surprisingly aggressive during nesting season.
2: Oh, that's it.
1: Oh, I know. You thought I was going to say mating season, didn't you?
2: No, not mating season. I get it.
1: Big moves in sports.
2: Big moves in sports. Yeah.
1: Rumors say Caleb Williams could become the next Chicago Bears player on the Madden cover.
2: Yeah, it's not good news for Caleb.
1: He really should think about that.
2: There's the jinx, man. There's Madden jinx. We can go there 100 times till Thursday, but
1: yeah,
2: more guys than not have been on the cover of Madden have either ended up injured or replaced or something. And during that year,
1: if you're at all superstitious,
2: then stay away from it. It's a great honor, if you're willing to get hurt.
1: Well, here's another little tidbit.
2: What's that?
1: Serena Williams is reportedly returning to professional tennis.
2: Hey.
1: Yeah.
2: Is she going to have to drop the Roe commercials if she does that?
1: Well, that's a sponsor for her.
2: I don't know if it's a sponsor for her tennis playing, but whatever. Okay. She's got an endorsement.
1: Right, but she's been off the
2: No, it's like been 4 years. Four years, yeah.
1: So, but she still has personal sponsors, and that's it.
2: That's it. Now, those are some things you didn't know you needed to know today, ripped
1: from the headlines.

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1: And now for today's edition of All the News You Could Care Less About. Here's your reporter, who you also could care less about.
2: Speaking of news we couldn't care less about, but yeah. No, you'll click on it anyway.
0: Yeah,
2: so it'll save you the trouble.
0: Yeah.
2: Kimio Kardashian has apparently decided it's time to make things official with Formula One superstar Lewis Hamilton.
0: It's not official? Or wasn't until now?
2: Well, apparently after rumors of dating back in January, Kim hard launched the relationship on Instagram yesterday.
0: Okay.
2: A playful video that left very little room for an interpretation as okay. Equivalent of hanging a giant banner that says, "Yep, we're banging." I'm sorry, dating.
0: Yeah. Dating. Yeah, well, same thing.
2: Sure,
0: same thing. He was in Las Vegas last year in November, right?
2: Yeah.
0: And she was there. She was there for the last couple of Formula One races in Vegas.
2: Yeah.
0: They make it a celebrity thing. You know, go to Vegas for F1 and, you know, whatever.
2: Well, and other stars do that. They go.
0: No.
2: This was no coincidence.
0: The Las Vegas Formula One race is the most star-studded Formula One auto race in the world.
2: Yeah,
0: and the likes of Gordon Ramsay and all of these types, they put up pop-up restaurants.
2: Oh, sure.
0: Along the race course and everything else. I mean, catering only to the rich and famous, the high rollers.
2: Okay.
0: You know, that's the whole thing.
2: Yeah.
0: So the locals in Las Vegas hate it. They absolutely hate it.
2: Oh, really?
0: Oh, yeah. Yeah. They can't stand it. Well, the traffic for that weekend is ridiculous.
2: Oh, I'm sure.
0: Because the strip's closed.
2: Yeah.
0: The strip is closed. Everything's closed down around the strip because that's where the race course is. And it's like, they hate it. And it's like, anyway, I digress. We're not talking about Las Vegas. We're talking about Kimmy and Lewis.
2: And Las Vegas.
0: And kind of Las Vegas.
2: But we're not talking about all the people of Las Vegas. We're talking about, anyway.
0: It's just...
2: Anyway, all right. Stop talking.
0: All right, I'm stopped right. talking. Sorry.
2: So Kim and Lewis, they haven't offered, no details.
0: Of course not.
2: Many.
0: Well, yeah, it's too early.
2: So now the next 6 months, the entertainment news outlets, whether it's print, radio, on TV, streaming, whatever, will spend the next 6 months analyzing.
0: Oh, yeah, of course.
2: Waiting for the next shoe to drop.
0: Yeah, well, I know. Yeah.
2: Or heel to drop.
0: What we do. We've been down this road before.
2: Yeah.
0: A lot of times. I mean, a lot of times.
2: Will this one last? Will it stick? Does he watch her legal show?
0: Do we care?
2: Will he be a guest star on her show?
0: No, I doubt that.
2: You never know.
0: No, I doubt that. I don't think he's ready for TV. Not yet. He's got to become kind of famous in the racing business. He's got to get on Dancing with the Stars. I mean, you know, that's how it works. You're a racer, you do Dancing with the Stars, you win, and then you get, you know, you get the reality shows. He's not going to show up on any episodes of the Kardashians either. Just like Pete Davidson did. No, he's not going to show up.
2: Okay.
0: No, because that's they have to pay them. It just because it's a reality show doesn't mean they get to be on for free. They have to pay people to be on that show. So he's not going to get paid. Plus, they're like how many years out? By the time it's like 8 months after they shoot, real life before it ever gets on Hulu,
2: right?
0: And things could be over by then. It could be done, kind of like Courtney and Lord Disick. He's still on there apparently. So anyway, all right, we couldn't care less. It's kind of what we do here. It's Van Camp and Morgan. When the going gets tough.

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1: It's 7:03.
2: From Feature Story News in the UK, I'm John Beaver. At least 18 people have been killed in the Ukrainian cities of Kyiv and Dnipro after a massive Russian attack. The strikes mark one of Moscow's largest assaults in recent months. The Russian military confirmed the attack, saying it targeted Ukrainian defence plants. Ross Cullen reports.
3: An 8-year-old boy was among the at least 12 people who were killed in the city of Dnipro. At least 6 people were killed in the capital, Kyiv. The Ukrainian President Volodymyr Zelensky has called on the US to send more air defense systems to help defend cities after the deadly strikes. Kremlin spokesman Dmitry Peskov said at a briefing on Tuesday that the conflict could be resolved by the end of the day if Ukrainian troops withdraw from the areas in eastern Ukraine that Moscow considers part of its territory. The Donetsk and Luhansk regions of Ukraine are considered sovereign Ukrainian land by the United Nations.
2: India and the United States say they're edging closer to a limited trade pact, but reports indicate that tariffs and a contentious US investigation remain sticking points. Negotiators are meeting in New Delhi this week, hoping to hammer out a deal touted to boost bilateral trade to $500 billion in the next 4 years. Ishan Gurg reports.
4: The current round of talks in New Delhi is reportedly dominated by Washington's Section 301 probe into India's trade practices and whether New Delhi can secure relief from possible new US tariffs. US Trade Representative's office is investigating India's alleged overcapacity in solar, steel and other sectors, calling them unfair trading practices. Officials say the aim is to lock in a fair and balanced term that keeps India competitive against other Asian manufacturing hubs while giving US exporters better access to its 1.4 billion strong market. If negotiators can close the gap this week, the pact would mark a significant step in anchoring the economic side of the India-US partnership that's been marred by tariff wars since President Donald Trump came to power last year. Ishan Garg, New Delhi.
2: Hungary's new prime minister says his government is working to rebuild relations with key European partners after years of tensions with some EU capitals. The effort comes as Budapest seeks closer cooperation across the bloc. Pablo Gutierrez reports from Budapest.
5: Hungary's Prime Minister Peter Mayer said his government is holding bilateral talks with leaders in Germany, France, and Ireland this week as part of a broader push to strengthen Hungary's position in Europe. The Prime Minister said restoring trust with European partners is a priority after years of disputes between Budapest and Brussels under former Prime Minister Viktor Orban. He added that stronger political and economic ties could help Hungary attract investment and support economic growth. The diplomatic outreach follows Mayer's recent meetings with European leaders and negotiations with the European Commission over billions of euros in frozen EU funds.
2: From bureaus worldwide, this is FSL.
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6: 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At Desert Sunita, we understand that mental health can be complicated because everyone has different pressures, responsibilities, and backgrounds.
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7: For Tuesday, sunny skies with a high near 99. Tonight, clear skies, low right around 66. For Wednesday, sunny, high near 100. Wednesday night, mostly clear, low right around 68. For a Thursday, sunny skies with a high near 100. Currently in Ajo, it's 80 degrees.
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15: Of course.
14: These days, more people are looking at that ladder and saying, you know what? I'm good down here.
15: Yeah.
14: New survey from career platform Kick Resume found that many Americans are prioritizing mental health over career advancement. According to the study, 80% of workers say their job has contributed to poor mental health, 80%.
15: Wow.
14: Nearly 4 in 10 have actually quit a job because of stress, anxiety, or burnout. I'd be willing to wonder if any of those 4 out of 10 were able to get a good job after that, because I think you get blacklisted.
15: I think so.
14: When you quit a job because of stress, especially if you challenge your company to pay for
15: it, you
14: wonder what happens out there. It's like, do you get blacklisted? I mean, legally they can't blacklist you, but there can be a lot of silence on the other end of the phone whenever somebody says, so, are they eligible for rehire?
15: Yeah, that quiet, that
14: the silence is deafening. Yeah.
15: But I do think it's good that people are recognizing, you know what, this job isn't good for me.
14: Well, I mean, we got to this point. And I mean, when I was in the corporate structure, I mean, it was stress city. I mean, I'm glad I got out of it because, you know, I think that I probably would have been a young candidate for heart disease and all kinds of stress-related problems because it was just that demanding on you. And it's not for everybody. I'll say that. It's not for everybody.
15: It's not for everybody.
14: No.
15: But everybody should do something that they love. And
14: And
15: sometimes people don't have the luxury to do that. But if you find that you're in a bad position, get out of it.
14: The survey also found that 70% of respondents would turn down a higher paying job if it didn't include mental wellness benefits. That's right. Mental wellness benefits, not just health benefits.
15: Right. No.
14: That's kind of interesting.
15: Yeah.
14: More money isn't automatically enough to seal the deal anymore.
15: No, it's not.
14: And the same goes for being promoted. Say there's a promotion that you're up for at your current company. A lot of employees are declining those promotions. It's a trend known as job dropping. Instead of taking on more responsibilities, longer hours, and additional pressure, they're choosing roles that offer healthier work-life balance.
15: Good for people.
14: Well, good for people. I mean, we've been job dropping around here for a long time. Moving up? Yeah, what's that moving up crap? We don't move up. We just stay where we're at. Nope. Staying in our lane, as we like to say. Experts say family obligations, burnout, caregiving responsibilities, because that's a thing.
15: Yeah.
14: And a desire for less stress, all driving the shift.
15: Well, more emphasis has been put on mental health these days. And it was, you know, it used to be such a stigma. You wouldn't talk about it.
14: Oh, yeah, you couldn't talk about it.
15: Yeah, but now people can talk about it. And
14: I think you're right.
15: You know, there's more recognition in it, more self-recognition, I think, of...
14: Besides, with the side hustle and the gig hustle, industries now, you can make a little extra money on the side and have your health
15: with a hustle here.
14: Your mental health a lot healthier than having to get that bigger paycheck, you know, for a 10-20% more than you're making now at the corporate job or the factory job or wherever you're at. You know, taking on less responsibility. I used to think management was the way to go, but I like you know what. I'm okay just being a worker bee. Let me be a worker bee. Nobody bothers me.
15: I'm good being a worker bee.
14: Nobody bothers me. Yeah.
15: I didn't think I would be okay with it because every once in a while it's like, what do you mean? I know you can't tell me, but I want you to tell me. Come on.
14: Yeah, because you know too much. We know too much. We know too much. We've seen too much.
15: Well, because now, you know, it's like, no, we just can't, there's some things we can't say, but you want to know it. It's like, what do you mean you can't tell me? You can tell me. I want to know.
14: You're on a need to know basis.
15: Exactly. Yeah. And I don't necessarily like that. But then again, why look a gift horse in the mouth?
14: There you go. Go home every day at 5. That's the important thing. And you don't take the work home with you.
15: For the first time in a year, it's instead of being in management, you clock in. And then when it's time to clock out, it's like, bye-bye.

0: Get the app. Just search your app store for Z89.3 KZAO. If your dog or cat could talk, even just for 5 minutes, what's the first thing you'd ask?
1: There's so many things.
0: Yeah, but what would be the first thing you'd ask?
1: According
0: to a new study, 2,000 pet owners, the number one question is simple.
1: I would ask if they were happy.
0: Are you happy? That's the
1: exact, really?
0: That's it. Okay. More than half of pet owners admit they'd regularly wish they could have a real conversation with their fur friend and find out what's going on behind those mysterious eyes.
1: Yeah.
0: Are you happy? The number one question that pet owners would ask. And well, of course yeah, they would say, yes, of course I'm happy. I mean, you rub my belly.
1: No, no, no.
0: You give me food. You let me out to go potty. I mean, I'm a happy camera. I get to sleep anywhere I want.
1: That's a dog. If a cat ain't happy, a cat's going to be like, no, we actually, you know, now that I can talk, we're going to have a performance review. And so, no.
0: Other top questions in the study were, do you like your life? Do you understand every word I say? That would be the first thing I'm saying. Do you understand every word I say? Because, you know, what's your favorite thing we do together? That's a good one.
1: That's a good one.
0: Do you like me? I don't know if I want to know that or not. Which family members do you like the best? I think you pretty much know. That one's pretty much, yeah. Do you ever judge me? Of course they do.
1: But don't waste your breath on that question.
0: Are you plotting something?
1: Or that one.
0: Have you ever considered running away?
1: Oh, that's sad. I mean, I don't know that I even that would want to ask that one.
0: Yeah, I would never want to ask that one.
1: I don't want to know.
0: And perhaps most importantly, are you the one stealing the remote? Hiding it. I'm sleeping on it. The survey also found that 41% of owners believe their pet understands them better than any human, or maybe any other human. Nearly half of you had asked their dog or cat for advice about a major life decision, despite knowing they probably wouldn't get an answer. But if they could, they'd have the right answer, and you know.
1: Naturally. It. Of course they would.
0: I mean, let's be honest. I mean, it's probably for the best that nobody, you know, understands fully what their pet thinks.
1: I agree with that.
0: Because you don't have to be on the other end of that. You know, the dog ate my shoes while I was gone, peed in my bedroom or in my bed, ate my socks. I mean, those are when your animal is, I mean, sadly, normally they're scared more than anything, but they're mad too. They might be mad that you left them.
1: They can be mad or that you got a pet sibling for them when they didn't ask for
0: Yeah, there's that one. But then they usually warm up to the pet sibling.
1: Usually.
0: It takes some time.
1: Yeah. And when they want that pet sibling, when it's wonderful.
0: Yeah, no. Yeah, and I mean, we've had, you know, various, you know, species in our house over the years.
1: Okay.
0: And we had the cat, and then we had the dog. And when the dog would do stuff that was not supposed to be, the cat would yell at the dog. The cat would actually tell the dog. I mean, it was kind of funny, you know. Uh-huh. The dog got out the front door one day, and the cat went after it and just started griping at it all the way home. You know you're not supposed to go out that front door. You're supposed to wait until a person lets you out. I mean, it was the most hilarious thing. I mean, but it can be that way. You know what? If you've got fur babies, you know, just, you know what? Love them. Let them love you because you're their whole world. And I think that would be the first thing I would want to know. So how much of your whole world am I? Who's number one in your life?
1: Well, and they don't have thumbs.
0: Because that would be what I want to know.
1: They can't survive. It's like when animals are so

0: You're in the middle of somewhere. Historic Ajo, Arizona, and Western Pima County. The heart of the Sonoran Desert and proud home to Z89.3 KZAO.
1: We love it.
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0: 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Hey, it's time for some tasty bits.
1: I suppose it's a good day for some Rocky Road ice cream.
0: Yeah.
1: Why not?
0: Why not? Here's some things you probably didn't know yesterday. Channing Tatum played a bartender in Ricky Martin's She Bangs video back in the 90s. A bartender. He was paid $400.
1: Oh, geez.
0: This is where you start. You're in a music video. Next thing you know, you're taking your clothes off. House music got its name because it started at a club in Chicago called The Warehouse.
1: Oh, okay.
0: And you're not going to believe when it started. You'd say, oh, what, back in the 90s? No, back in 1977, what? House music got its name. Yeah.
1: And describe what house, or give the explanation of what is house music.
0: Yeah, it's house music. Well, you know, whatever. I mean, you know, it can be anything now. But it's whatever is the most popular thing going.
1: Okay.
0: Here in America, the Sony Walkman was originally called the Soundabout. That didn't last very long.
1: The Walkman, Soundabout?
0: Yes, Walkman worked better. Yeah. Michael Phelps rated the second best swimmer in the country in his age group when he was age 10.
1: Yeah.
0: The kid who was number one? Chris Humphries, who went on to become an NBA player and was married to Kim Kardashian for all of about 12 minutes. Yeah. Yeah, at the age 10, he was the number one rated swimmer in America.
1: Also at the age of 10.
0: Yeah.
1: Shaper creepers.
0: The step in words like stepmother and stepchild doesn't come from the fact that you're one step away from being blood related. The term comes from the old English steop, meaning bereaved, orphaned, or depraved of a parent, deprived of a parent, in early English. So a steop child or child was literally an orphan. Or a child who had lost a parent.
1: Okay.
0: When the surviving parent remarried, the new spouse became the child's stiap moda, or stiap fader. Over time, the meaning evolved from parent of an orphan child to simply parent by remarriage. Stepchild. How do you like that?
1: Stiap moda.
0: And those are our tasty bits for today.

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1: Our totally impossible trivia question for today: Americans buy over 3 million packages of this every year. What is this?
2: I'm having problems with this one.
1: Yeah, 3 million packages a year. Is the package good? So you guessed at a couple of things. They were wrong.
2: Yeah, because a package, it's like package of... Is it edible?
1: Yes.
2: Okay.
1: Well, the packaging maybe isn't. But what's in the package is.
2: Well, coffee doesn't come in a package. So how about package of crackers?
1: No. Sorry. Mm. Next hour, we'll give you the total answer and maybe another hint. With gas prices climbing, one Georgia man decided to think outside the toy box. 30-year-old contractor Molly Hightower went viral after converting a discarded Barbie dream camper into a functioning vehicle.
2: Wow.
1: Tired of spending around $90 to fill up his 1996 Mercedes convertible, he spotted the pink plastic camper abandoned on the side of the road and saw an opportunity. Okay. Hightower mounted the camper onto a go-kart frame, upgraded the motor, added brakes, lights, horn, and even a sound system. The result is a bright pink Barbie van that can reportedly hit speeds of 55 miles per hour.
2: Wow.
1: Even better, he says it costs about $3 to fill the tank. Provides around 40 miles of driving range. Neighbors have apparently accepted the sight of a grown man cruising around in a Barbie toy. But experts aren't sure the homemade vehicle meets all requirements for street use, though. Still, if gas prices keep rising, don't be surprised if Hot Wheels cars are next, because, you know. No, I saw this on something on the news over the weekend. I thought, really? There was that much room? And he's actually able to fit in the van portion of the toy. It must have been one of those ride-on toys or something.
2: I don't know, because he was...
1: Georgia man. Yeah. He can get up to 55 miles per hour. There you go. You know what?
2: Huh.
1: Necessity. What is it? Necessity is the mother of invention.
2: Yes.
1: And I got that one right on the first try. That's pretty good for me. It's Van Camp and Morgan. Watch out.

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1: Well, it's time for a little yes or BS.
0: Yeah.
1: Hurricane season officially kicked off yesterday.
0: Yeah.
1: So we wouldn't call these funny. We would call this our public service portion.
0: Public service portion of the program.
1: Yes.
0: For yes or BS. Okay.
1: All right. So National Weather Service.
0: Okay.
1: Facts and Fiction Edition.
0: All right. Okay.
1: Yes or BS.
0: All right.
1: The National Weather Service launches weather balloons twice every day from dozens of locations across the United States.
0: You know what? I think that's a yes. I think weather balloons are very important in the whole weather scheme.
1: Yes.
0: Uh-huh. Okay.
1: About 90 sites.
0: Wow. And two apiece. Yeah.
1: 90 wow. National Weather Service sites release weather balloons around the clock.
0: Wow.
1: Gathering data on temperature, humidity, pressure, and winds high in the atmosphere.
0: And nothing about spying on China. Okay, good.
1: Nothing about that. So far, all we know is weather.
0: Just weather.
1: Yeah.
0: Just weather balloons. Okay.
1: From the Weather Service.
0: From the Weather Service.
1: Yes, not the Weather Spy Service.
0: No, right.
1: Yes or BS?
0: Yes.
1: The National Weather Service names hurricanes.
0: Oh, yeah, sure. Aren't they?
1: Well, that's BS because what? The hurricane names are assigned by the World
0: Meteorology. Thank you.
1: Meteorological
0: Organization. Okay, organization. You should start drinking in the morning.
1: The World Meteor.
0: Okay, all right. Well, you said it. The WMO.
1: Yeah,
0: right?
1: That's it.
0: The WMO. But not the National Weather Service. Okay, all right. Well, that's good.
1: All right. Yes or BS? The National Weather Service can issue a tornado warning even if nobody has actually seen a tornado.
0: Yes.
1: Yes, absolutely.
0: Yeah. They better. Because it has to do with the barometric pressure and the atmospheric.
1: Yeah, there's factors.
0: Because you don't know when a tornado is going to form.
1: You just know
0: that it's very potential that it could form based on all the data. Yeah.
1: There's factors. And,
0: right.
1: Yeah. So many warnings are based on radar data showing strong rotation.
0: Oh, yeah.
1: Well, that indicates a tornado could be forming.
0: Mm.
1: And yes or BS?
0: Mm.
1: National Weather Service only forecasts weather for the United States.
0: I think that's BS.
1: You are correct, sir.
0: Yeah.
1: Its primary mission is the U.S.
0: Yeah.
1: But the data helps support international forecasting, aviation, snipping, and climate monitoring worldwide.
0: Okay.
1: So, you know, shipping, not snipping.
0: Snipping? Did you say snipping?
1: I did.
0: You said snipping?
1: I said
0: snipping. You meant
1: snipping.
0: To say shipping. Snipping is for the dog groomer. They need the Weather Service to help about, should we groom these dogs today?
1: Or international scrapbooking. Yes or BS?
0: Wow.
1: The National Weather Service was originally part of the U.S. Army.
0: Oh, that sounds plausible. I'm going to say yes.
1: It was plausible because it was true when it was created in 1870.
0: Holy moly.
1: Yes.
0: Wow. They only had balloons back then. They didn't have anything else to go in the air.
1: Well, at the time,
0: no radar.
1: Weather forecasting duties were handled by the United States Army Signal Corps.
0: You know these planes you see about them? I'm going off topic, but they go fly into the hurricanes, right?
1: Yeah, uh-huh.
0: So they can measure, you know, the speed and everything else.
1: Right.
0: That is like one dangerous freaking job. You think about it.
1: Oh, yeah.
0: And they've got like seven people on board, and they all know this could be their last flight, you know, because they're flying into a freaking hurricane.
1: Yeah.
0: Yeah.
1: It's crazy.
0: Scary.
1: I mean, storm chasing in itself, no matter what you're doing with it.
0: Yeah. But this is even on another level.
1: Definitely.
0: All right. Got time for one more.
1: And lastest but not least, as it turns out, National Weather Service issues forecasts for space weather.
0: Space weather.
1: Huh?
0: Is there weather in space? I'm going to say yes.
1: Yes.
0: Yeah, who else would do it?
1: Solar storms.
0: Yeah.
1: They can disrupt GPS, satellites, radio communications, power grids.
0: We're well aware. Sunspots.
1: So the NWS monitors activity on the sun as well.
0: Thank the maker for the NWS. And there you go. That's our yes or BS for this week. Wow.

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3: From Feature Story News in the UK, I'm John Beaver. At least 18 people have been killed in the Ukrainian cities of Kyiv and Dnipro after a massive Russian attack. The strikes mark one of Moscow's largest assaults in recent months. The Russian military confirmed the attack, saying it targeted Ukrainian defence plants. Ross Cullen reports.
4: An 8-year-old boy was among the at least 12 people who were killed in the city of Dnipro. At least 6 people were killed in the capital, Kyiv. The Ukrainian President Volodymyr Zelensky has called on the US to send more air defense systems to help defend cities after the deadly strikes. Kremlin spokesman Dmitry Peskov said at a briefing on Tuesday that the conflict could be resolved by the end of the day if Ukrainian troops withdraw from the areas in eastern Ukraine that Moscow considers part of its territory. The Donetsk and Luhansk regions of Ukraine are considered sovereign Ukrainian land by the United Nations.
3: India and the United States say they're edging closer to a limited trade pact, but reports indicate that tariffs and a contentious US investigation remain sticking points. Negotiators are meeting in New Delhi this week, hoping to hammer out a deal touted to boost bilateral trade to $500 billion in the next 4 years. Ishan Gurg reports.
5: The current round of talks in New Delhi is reportedly dominated by Washington's Section 301 probe into India's trade practices and whether New Delhi can secure relief from possible new U.S. tariffs. U.S. Trade Representative's Office is investigating India's alleged overcapacity in solar, steel and other sectors, calling them unfair trading practices. Officials say the aim is to lock in a fair and balanced term that keeps India competitive against other Asian manufacturing hubs while giving U.S. exporters better access to its 1.4 billion strong market. If negotiators can close the gap this week, the pact would mark a significant step in anchoring the economic side of the India-US partnership that's been marred by tariff wars since President Donald Trump came to power last year. Ishan Garg, New Delhi.
3: Hungary's new prime minister says his government is working to rebuild relations with key European partners after years of tensions with some EU capitals. The effort comes as Budapest seeks closer cooperation across the bloc. Pablo Gutierrez reports from Budapest.
6: Hungary's Prime Minister Peter Mayer said his government is holding bilateral talks with leaders in Germany, France, and Ireland this week as part of a broader push to strengthen Hungary's position in Europe. The Prime Minister said restoring trust with European partners is a priority after years of disputes between Budapest and Brussels under former Prime Minister Viktor Orban. He added that stronger political and economic ties could help Hungary attract investment and support economic growth. The diplomatic outreach follows Mayer's recent meetings with European leaders and negotiations with the European Commission over billions of euros in frozen EU funds.
3: From bureaus worldwide, this is FSA.
0: From the Desert Diamond Casino Y Weather Center,
1: here's your forecast for Aho.
7: For Tuesday, sunny skies with a high near 99. Tonight, clear skies, low right around 66. For Wednesday, sunny, high near 100. Wednesday night, mostly clear, low right around 68. For a Thursday, sunny skies with a high near 100. Currently in Aho, it's 83 degrees.
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12: There's an article making the rounds online. It claims there are certain phrases that can quietly reveal when someone is feeling overly needy or emotionally dependent.
13: Oh, yeah. What are these phrases?
12: Oh, I've got them.
13: Okay.
12: 11 phrases often stem from insecurity and a need for constant reassurance.
13: Okay.
12: Biggest red flags include, are you mad at me? Now, that's one that, you know, usually if you got a spouse or a mate.
13: Yeah.
12: That doesn't really get asked very much, you know? So you're supposed to know. You're just supposed to know that they're mad at you or you're mad at them. How about, is it okay if I do that? I haven't had anybody ever ask me in my life.
13: Really?
12: Is it okay if I do that? Nobody's ever asked me that. They just do it. And then they go, what is it? It's easier to ask forgiveness than permission.
13: Yes.
12: Right? It's like, these are phrases that stem from insecurity, need for constant reassurance. I'm so sorry. I didn't mean that. Yeah, I get that. Why didn't you respond? I also don't get anybody. Boy, when you get that one, you feel like a heel. And I was like, no.
13: But then you also think, are they that needy? Do they?
12: Well, I mean, needy is one thing. Insecure is another thing. And obviously rejection is, this is serious business. Oh, is today's show not funny? I don't know. But it's not funny. I mean, it's not meant to be funny anyway.
13: Uh-huh.
12: How about this one? You decide. That's kind of one of those. That is kind of one that's not, I don't think it's so insecure as it is. You know what? I'm tired of arguing with you. You decide. Right?
13: Right.
12: Right. I mean, it's like, what else could that be?
13: Sure.
12: This one, you do it better. I think that's just resigning to the fact. Or again, you're just flabbergasted with them. It's like, fine, you do it better. You know?
13: Well, that's true. If sometimes.
12: To some extent, yeah.
13: But sometimes it's true. It's like, well, okay, you know what? You're right. You do that better than me. But then again, you also know that there's things that you do better than
12: right.
13: that other person. That's right. The way it's supposed to be.
12: Well, these are needy phrases. Uh-huh. They're important that we get this right, you know, because, you know,
13: right.
12: You and I are not serious about anything. So when we do have a little serious something, like today, uh-huh. We had a couple of serious things. It's like, well, what's going on with the show? We need a new uh-huh. producer. We only do the funny. We're not trying to make fun of this. This is one, I don't even want to do this one because this one gets me. Why would somebody say this? Why would you do that to me? That's horrible. Rough. That's tough, man.
13: But unfortunately, what happens with that phrase,
12: yeah.
13: with any of these phrases, really,
12: yeah, yeah.
13: depending on who the conversation's with,
12: yeah.
13: one tough thing that happens when someone mutters that phrase.
12: That's like a cry for help.
13: But at the same time, the reaction of the person you say it to is
12: right.
13: the key and all of
12: yeah.
13: it.
12: Yeah, yeah, yeah, right,
13: you
12: right.
13: You know what?
12: I don't think I could live with myself if somebody asked that. Of me, seriously, why would you do that to me? I mean, I could.
13: Well, as
12: I mean,
13: you that's can imagine, like there's going to be
12: an insult. Yeah,
13: there can be two.
12: Sure.
13: Two ways to answer that.
12: A couple ways. Yeah.
13: Yeah, two for sure ways to answer it. There may be more, but
12: yeah. Just real quick, the rest of them on this list, I'll just leave you alone. Can I ask you a favor? Which is nice. I think that can actually be a nice thing. Do you even care about me? That one hurts. Wow. And if you loved me, you'd make the time. Holy crap. Oh, my God. Listen, we're going to say this because this is not the mental health show. If you are feeling any of this, if you are a respondent of one of these things, it's time for you to talk to somebody about what's going on in your life. And you need to seek help. Well, whatever help you feel like you're at a point of getting, please. Don't just sit and wallow about this stuff. If you feel like this in your life, please seek help. Please. Your life is worth everything. Slightly more than Morgan's. I'm kidding. Just trying to make a joke
13: here. But on the receiving end, if you hear these phrases being pointed at you,
12: you should look at yourself too. Like,
13: yeah.
12: Hey, if I make somebody feel that way. Anyway.
13: And really think about that other person and say, are they really okay?
12: Yeah.

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1: Let's do it.
0: It's rapid fire edition.
1: Okay, all right.
0: I haven't had to put you through this in a while.
1: Oh, my.
0: And I've given you breaks.
1: It's going to be a drill.
0: Nope, not today. Today, you Today's better
1: today.
0: Be on your
1: Everybody's
0: game,
1: born on
0: John
1: June
0: Van
1: 2nd.
0: Camp.
1: All right, okay, let's
0: all
1: do
0: right.
1: it.
0: Ready?
1: Ready.
0: Zachary Quinto
1: was Mr. Spock in the latest Star Trek movies, among others. Zach, I think, is 45.
0: 49, okay. Yeah. Aquafina.
1: That's great. You can give yourself the name of a water bottle.
0: Yeah.
1: She is, one, she's a comedian. She's also a rapper. But she was in Crazy Rich Asians and Ocean's 8. And she is 37 today?
0: Aquafina? 38.
1: Okay.
0: Justin Long.
1: The Mac guy.
0: Yep.
1: Hi, I'm a Mac. And other things. He's kind of a bit actor, but I'd say he's 48 today.
0: He's just not that into you.
1: Yeah, that was a great movie, by the way. Love that.
0: He is 48.
1: Yeah.
0: And the new commercial, they put the microphone right in front of his face.
1: Oh, the Ozempic commercials. He's
0: hard to tell.
1: Yeah, yeah.
0: Dominic Cooper.
1: Ooh, from Mamma Mia and Agent Carter. Let's say Dominic is also 48.
0: 48, right? Uh-huh. And she's also in The Duchess.
1: Uh-huh.
0: Nikki Cox.
1: Nikki Cox, 48. Wow, look at that.
0: 48, you're correct.
1: Ding, ding, ding, ding, ding.
0: The president, the best president of 24.
1: Oh, 24.
0: Yeah.
1: Dennis Haysbert?
0: Yep.
1: President Allstate?
0: Yep.
1: From Allstate commercials? Dennis has got to be 70 years old, right?
0: 72.
1: Okay.
0: Yes, he was a great president in 24. Stacey Keach.
1: Is that guy still alive?
0: Believe it or not, we just don't hear anything about him.
1: I don't know. 90.
0: Stacey Keach is 85.
1: Okay.
0: Marina Baccarin,
1: who is married to Ben McKenzie. She's also in Sheriff Country, and she's Deadpool's wife.
0: Yeah, she's the dead wife.
1: Yeah, the dead wife
0: or whatever.
1: Deadpool wife. We'll just leave it at that. Marina is 47, I think.
0: 47.
1: Okay.
0: From Leave It to Beaver, who is left?
1: Jerry Mathers. And Jerry Mathers as the Beave. Jerry, I think, is 78 today. And appearing at a Comic-Con near you.
0: Oh, yeah.
1: Signing autographs and taking selfies with you for $25. Yeah.
0: Oh, my gosh.
1: Well, you know, they got to stay

0: I need to watch clips of this guy for a day just to get some laughs. Dana Carvey.
1: Dana Carvey, the church lady.
0: The church lady.
1: Garth from Wayne's World. All those things. Chopping broccoli.
0: Oh, yeah.
1: Dana is 71 today?
0: 71.
1: Right, okay.
0: Michael Steele of the Bengals.
1: I'm going to know that today Michael is also, she's 71.
0: That's right. And last but not least of Spando Ballet.
1: Ah.
0: Tony Hadley.
1: Tony Hadley, lead singer of Spando Ballet. Yep. I'm like doing the math in my head. 65?
0: 66.
1: Wow, and if today's your birthday?
0: Happy birthday.
1: From Van Camp and Morgan.

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1: Florida. Florida.
0: We don't dislike Florida, by the way. It's just that stuff happens in Florida.
1: Yeah.
0: We try and bring it to your
1: attention. There's things about Florida I'm not a fan of. But I'm not a fan of crocodiles.
0: I don't really care for the weather in Florida. Sorry.
1: Yeah.
0: Most people ask a Floridian what they think of the weather in August. In agreement with me.
1: I really don't care for it in August.
0: No, but not in August.
1: No.
0: Not in August.
1: The other place, Houston.
0: Yeah, Houston's another hot. Yeah.
1: Humid.
0: Yeah, yeah.
1: The humidity just buried
0: it with a knife.
1: All right. So, anywho, Florida. Oh, Florida. You've outdone yourself today, Florida.
0: Oh, today?
1: Yes.
0: Yay.
1: It kind of makes you think twice about Taco Bell.
0: Taco Bell.
1: Because of what might be in
0: the make a run for the border?
1: Oh. Well, here.
0: Okay. Tell us the story.
1: A Florida man is facing charges after, allegedly, turning a late-night Taco Bell run into something employees definitely didn't order.
0: Oh, what was that?
1: Well, deputies say 28-year-old Brandon Irizarry, he was reported outside of Taco Bell just before 1 a.m. It's like, okay, guy's out here, you know. We can serve him some food.
0: Nothing good happens at 1 o'clock in the morning outside of Taco Bell.
1: I know, right?
0: Nope.
1: Then they noticed this man was exposing himself.
0: Of course he was.
1: Near the side entrance of the restaurant.
0: Of course he was. Come on in. Show's free.
1: When officers arrived, they found Irizarry still outside the building trying to cover himself.
0: I hope so.
1: Well, it's when they got close is when he tried to cover himself.
0: Yeah, okay.
1: He wasn't covered.
0: Probably didn't see him coming.
1: Point. Yeah.
0: Oh, well, the cops are here. I guess I better get dressed.
1: So he was arrested and charged with unlawful exposure. And then during a routine inventory of his belongings, this deputy has discovered a live betta fish swimming in a plastic container inside his backpack.
0: He had been to the pet shop that day and got a new fish for his fish tank.
1: Maybe he carried
0: Why else fish would you carry your know. Fish in a baggie?
1: And, you know. Well, it was they found a live betta fish.
0: Right.
1: Not eight or anything. Like, just
0: well,
1: a,
0: but one. It doesn't matter. You go to the pet store, you buy a fish, they put them in a baggie with the water.
1: Right.
0: Because how else are they supposed to get to your house? You can't just put them in a box, wrap them in a bag.
1: I don't think there's any other fish in his backpack.
0: That's what I said. He went and bought himself a fish. And then he stopped by Taco Bell many hours later because not many fish stores are open at 1 o'clock in the morning. So that's my guess anyway.
1: At least there's not a, they don't serve fish tacos.
0: No, I see what you're, it would have been different at Del Taco. Right?
1: Well, the fish was unharmed and was turned over to a local humane society where staff reportedly say it's healthy and doing well.
0: Good.
1: Irizarry was booked into jail. First he had to put his clothes on and he was booked.
0: Either you put them on or they're going to put them on for you, buddy. One of the two.
1: Yep, hasn't paid his bond yet, so.
0: Well, then he's still hanging out.
1: He's still hanging out.
0: I wonder if he's going to have the fish for dinner.
1: All right.
0: And that's our crazy crime story for today.

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1: All right. Again, our impossible trivia question for today. And I'm gonna rephrase it just a little. Maybe you'll figure it out from this. I kind of hate to do this because it's a giveaway. The question is, Americans buy over 3 million packages of this every year. And what is it? And I might add
2: Kool-Aid.
1: That when I mean packages, hang on.
2: Okay.
1: What if I exchange packages for the word boxes?
2: Macaroni and cheese.
1: No.
2: Oh. Kool-Aid. Oh.
1: No. Doesn't come in a box.
2: Pudding.
1: No. Really?
2: Breakfast
1: cereal.
2: What?
1: Comes in a box. Breakfast cereal comes in a box.
2: Yeah, package is not the right word for that.
1: I'm just saying that's the way it was written. So there you go.
2: That
1: was the answer we're looking for.
2: Three million
1: packages of cereal, breakfast cereal, every year in America.
2: If I was going on the box angle, I probably would have had a better
1: chance. Might have had a better chance. But I gave you box and you didn't come up with it.
2: Well, I came home with a package of breakfast cereal and said nobody ever in the United States.
1: Hey, most people assume USB-C cable is a USB-C cable. Turns out there's a hidden specification. And it can be a huge difference whether the cable is active or passive. Do we have to learn something else about cables? Because it's ridiculous, the number of USB cables. Why would they call a C cable? Why would there be a difference? Just because it's the same plug? I don't know. Passive cable is a simpler and cheaper option. Simply connects two devices without any built-in electronics. An active cable contains a small chip that helps maintain signal strength over longer distances. Why does this matter?
2: Why does this matter?
1: Because signals weaken as they travel through a cable. We know that. Once a USB 4, Thunderbolt 4, or a Thunderbolt 5 cable gets longer than about 0.8 meters, which I don't know how long that is in feet, a passive cable can start losing performance. All right? That means slower data transfers, reduced charging speeds, dropped connections, and choppy video output to external displays. Now, I'm going to explain this again.
2: Okay.
1: For example, a short passive Thunderbolt 4 cable can handle 40 gigabits per second.
2: Okay.
1: Make that cable longer, the speeds can drop dramatically.
2: Oh.
1: So, the takeaway is this. When you're buying a USB-C cable, where did we get these stories today? Really, we need a producer.
2: I would have thought of we.
1: It's like, anyway.
2: There's no we to this.
1: Don't just look at charging wattage or transfer speeds. If it's a longer cable, make sure it's an active or your fancy new device may never reach its full potential. This is why when you get these USB-C cables at the, at trade shows, here, I got you, a cable, as a free gift. And you go to plug your phone in and it won't charge. It's because it's a passive. See, there's... Now you know. Okay, so this is the learning show today. We're just going to call it the learning show. How's that? Our Who Cares News is next.

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1: It is time for the Who Cares News headlines. Here's Morgan.
2: Euphoria has officially reached the end of the road.
1: End of the road.
2: The end.
1: That's it.
2: Eastwood Ravine next.
1: Yes, Eastwood Ravine.
2: After a five-year gap between seasons and plenty of online debate, creator Sam Levinson confirmed the recently completed third season will be the show's last. These are like just, it's weird to have just shows. It's like, okay, here's a show, six episodes, here's one, eight episodes.
1: Yeah, yeah.
2: You know?
1: Well, like the Lisa Kudrow show. It's 20 years old. There's been three seasons.
2: Yeah.
1: It's called The Comeback.
2: Well, that's been a gap. Yeah.
1: Well, this was a gap too, Euphoria.
2: New cast member Tony Wallace says he understands why some fans felt the final season had a different vibe.
1: Well, I see. It's been 5 years since the last season, right? It's 2020 or something like that, 2021,
2: well, yeah,
1: 2022.
2: And the original stars of Euphoria, Zendaya, Sydney Sweeney, Jacob Elordi.
1: Now, they're all big stars now.
2: Yeah.
1: They weren't then.
2: So it was because the show debuted in 2019. So
1: yeah, since they're then, on a different strata. Those three are in a different strata now than when they started. They were just nobodies then. Well, Zendaya, she had been in The Greatest Showman.
2: Yeah, she was amazing.
1: And she's amazing, yeah. But, I mean, she really hadn't gotten started, and this was kind of the thing that put her on the map. But wow, okay. So it's done. I guess that's okay. I mean, last Sunday was the last episode, I think. Something like that.
2: Well, whether you loved it or hated it, it's officially taken its final bow. So it's
1: good night and good luck.
2: And good luck.
1: Yeah. Euphoria.
2: Remember yesterday we told you that Taylor Swift might be involved with a Toy Story 5 thingy?
1: Yeah.
2: Well, you can scratch the mic.
1: The mic? Okay.
2: It's now official.
1: I had a feeling we were giving too much away yesterday. Okay.
2: No, it's kind of about rumors.
1: Sometimes
2: all over the place.
1: We hold on those stories to make sure that they vet themselves. And they vet themselves between the time that we talk about them and the time that, like, an hour after the show. And it's like, oh, well, yeah, we could have waited an hour, but then you wouldn't have got the news. See, we're trying to scoop everybody, but you can't scoop them when the news isn't scoopable. Is this scoopable news? About Toy Story and Taylor Swift? Scoopable? Yeah. We got scooped. We got scooped.
2: Shut up.
1: That's not nice. It's not nice for she's saying hurtful words. Go ahead.
2: Shut up.
1: Go ahead.
2: Go back. All right. Taylor has recorded a brand new original song for Toy Story 5.
1: Aww.
2: And it's called I Knew It. I Knew You, arriving this Friday.
1: I'm going to cry.
2: I'm telling you.
1: I was going to cry at this movie anyway.
2: I don't know if I can go see it.
1: The last two Toy Story movies have just wrecked me, right?
2: I have not seen all of the last one.
1: Oh, my word. This one's going to be horrible.
2: Yeah. Ugh. And I don't know why they put kids through this.
1: I don't think kids get the emotions that the adults get. You know, remember, now Toy Story... The first Toy Story came out when Taylor was how old? Four, five, six?
2: Uh-huh.
1: She was a little kid. And now she's a grown adult. How many years has that been? 30 years. Toy Story is not quite 30 years. It's 30 years old. 1995 was the first Toy Story. Think about that.
2: Wow.
1: Tom Hanks.
2: 95.
1: Tom Hanks.
2: Wow.
1: And Tim Allen.
2: Uh-huh.
1: Meemaw is a grandma now. These guys are grandmas, grandparents.
2: Uh-huh.
1: They were young actors when they started voicing these. It's crazy.
2: Well, yeah.
1: I mean, Ratzenberger's been an older guy since whenever, but you know, whatever. I mean, it's 31 freaking years. Toy Story. Yeah.
2: Well, how old is Tom Hanks?
1: 67, 68, somewhere in there.
2: So he was in his
1: 30s. Tim Allen's 70. Annie Potts is 70, somewhere in there. Yeah. Yeah, it's just amazing. And Taylor Swift is 36, 37
2: Which
1: now.
2: Which is hard to believe anyway.
1: So I get it. I get this is an emotional thing for her too. So good for the Pixar. I mean, they're going to make these forever.
2: Yeah, and someday I'll be able to see them again.
1: as well, everybody's, they're on Disney Plus. I mean, you know.
2: No, it's not. It's,
1: oh, the old one. What do you mean?
2: It's for, I haven't seen all of the last one yet.
1: Oh, well, that,
2: because I can't. I can't do it. I'm not ready to do it. Can't do it.
1: Forky I'll survives. Lose my crap. Forky survives.
2: And this one, I don't know.
1: We'll be in this one.
2: Like, yeah. I can't see.
1: There's new characters.
2: I'm going to cry. And blah, blah, blah.
1: Yeah, I actually caught one last weekend. Yeah, I think it was 3. And at the end of that one, I'm just like, oh my God.
2: I know.
1: All right. We're going to sniff our way out of here. More Who Cares tomorrow. Have a great day. And
2: that's all the news you can care less about for today.

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3: From Feature Story News in the UK, I'm John Beaver. At least 18 people have been killed in the Ukrainian cities of Kyiv and Dnipro after a massive Russian attack. The strikes mark one of Moscow's largest assaults in recent months. The Russian military confirmed the attack, saying it targeted Ukrainian defense plants. Ross Cullen reports.
4: An 8-year-old boy was among the at least 12 people who were killed in the city of Dnipro. At least 6 people were killed in the capital, Kyiv. The Ukrainian President Volodymyr Zelensky has called on the US to send more air defense systems to help defend cities after the deadly strikes. Kremlin spokesman Dmitry Peskov said at a briefing on Tuesday that the conflict could be resolved by the end of the day if Ukrainian troops withdraw from the areas in eastern Ukraine that Moscow considers part of its territory. The Donetsk and Luhansk regions of Ukraine are considered sovereign Ukrainian land by the United Nations.
3: India and the United States say they're edging closer to a limited trade pact, but reports indicate that tariffs and a contentious US investigation remain sticking points. Negotiators are meeting in New Delhi this week, hoping to hammer out a deal touted to boost bilateral trade to $500 billion in the next 4 years. Ishan Gurg reports.
5: The current round of talks in New Delhi is reportedly dominated by Washington's Section 301 probe into India's trade practices and whether New Delhi can secure relief from possible new U.S. tariffs. U.S. Trade Representative's Office is investigating India's alleged overcapacity in solar, steel and other sectors, calling them unfair trading practices. Officials say the aim is to lock in a fair and balanced term that keeps India competitive against other Asian manufacturing hubs while giving U.S. exporters better access to its 1.4 billion strong market. If negotiators can close the gap this week, the pact would mark a significant step in anchoring the economic side of the India-US partnership that's been marred by tariff wars since President Donald Trump came to power last year. Ishan Garg, New Delhi.
3: Hungary's new prime minister says his government is working to rebuild relations with key European partners after years of tensions with some EU capitals. The effort comes as Budapest seeks closer cooperation across the bloc. Pablo Gutierrez reports from Budapest.
6: Hungary's Prime Minister Peter Mayer said his government is holding bilateral talks with leaders in Germany, France and Ireland this week as part of a broader push to strengthen Hungary's position in Europe. The Prime Minister said restoring trust with European partners is a priority after years of disputes between Budapest and Brussels under former Prime Minister Viktor Orban. He added that stronger political and economic ties could help Hungary attract investment and support economic growth. The diplomatic outreach follows Mayer's recent meetings with European leaders and negotiations with the European Commission over billions of euros in frozen EU funds.
3: From bureaus worldwide, this is FSM.
1: It's time for the Desert Sunita Community Health Center Health Minute on
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1: From the Desert Diamond Casino Y Weather Center, here's your forecast for Ajo.
8: For Tuesday, sunny skies with a high near 99. Tonight, clear skies, low right around 66. For Wednesday, sunny, high near 100. Wednesday night, mostly clear, low right around 68. For a Thursday, sunny skies with a high near 100. Currently in Ajo, it's 89 degrees.
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9: 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Located at 811 North Highway 85 in Ajo. Karaoke Friday nights at 9 p.m. The Choo Choo on Highway 85 in Ajo.
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14: 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Nice fit. Now, where's that door? Ah, that must be it.
15: Oh, sorry!
16: 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Whoa. Why should you have to wait a whole hour for a bad pair of glasses?
17: Ooh-wee, we've made it, kids. 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Today was one of those days, but we're here.
18: We're here.
17: It's kind of like downhill from here, right?
18: Okay.
17: It's hour 4 time, kids. It's the best hour on the radio. You're here. We're here. Not everybody gets it. Not everybody gets us. And hey, you know what?
18: That's okay.
17: The Beaver's birthday today.
18: Oh, yeah. The Beav.
17: Yeah, the Beav. Today's Hour 4 is brought to you by our fake sponsor, USB-C Whisperer. Oh, not all USB-C cables are created equal.
18: That's true.
17: Some charge your phone.
18: Yes.
17: Some transfer data.
18: Yeah.
17: Some do both.
18: Oh, hallelujah.
17: And some are apparently just decorative rope.
18: That's right.
17: That's why there's the USB-C Whisperer, the world's first cable compatibility detector.
18: Thank goodness.
17: Simply plug in your mystery cable, and it instantly tells you fast charging, 4K video, data transfer, or nice try, this came free with the vape. The USB-C Whisperer can even identify cables that have been sitting in your junk drawer since the Obama administration.
18: Oh, wow. Well, okay.
17: Stop gambling with your electronics. Stop buying replacement cables because the black one looks right. The USB-C Whisperer, because life's too short to spend 20 minutes figuring out why your monitor won't talk to your laptop. Damn it.
18: Yeah.
17: Hey, it's time for us to say hello to the squad. Hello, squad.
18: Oh, hello, squad. Diane.
17: Madam President.
18: Deb John.
17: Dr. Ian Stanley, I presume.
18: Hello, Doctor.
17: And?
18: Ed. In Phoenix.
17: And let's not forget.
18: Tammy, Clay, and Casey Joe.
17: And David Folds and Bruce Leach. All right, here's what's coming up today on Hour 4. First off, we got, of course, our fast facts you can use if you can listen fast enough.
18: Naturally.
17: As always, our stupid list today of top things that need to go away, like landlines. Yeah, they're going away. You don't need to worry about that. Also, in case you missed it, stories and a whole lot more coming your way this hour forward. So, you know what? I invite you to sit back, relax, enjoy, get ready. It's hour four, kids, and it starts...

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1: All right, it's time for our fast facts you can use if you listen fast enough. And here we go. One in three of us have sent a text in our sleep. Wow, that's something new. Sleep texting. I've never heard of that. One in three.
2: I find that I end up messing with my push stuff on my phone.
1: Oh, yeah. Oh, that could be it. Yeah.
2: It's like my main screen of my phone.
1: Yeah.
2: I'm missing icons. I'm not too sure which ones they are. And I know it's
1: because you've deleted them in your sleep.
2: I've either deleted them or I moved them.
1: Yeah, yeah. 18% of us have broken up with someone because they cheered for a different NFL team. Only 18%? What? I question your allegiance. 65% of women won't let their man repair their car, and probably for good reason. let a professional do that, hon. Close to 60% of people say they make healthier food choices when they eat with other people. It's because, you know, it's peer pressure. It's just because.
2: Yeah.
1: 14% of drivers have accidentally backed into their own garage. Yeah, I've known people have done that. I've not done that.
2: I backed into it like kaboom.
1: Yeah. The average man has cried in public 14 times in his adult life. Their fathers cried an average of 5 times in their own lives, and wars were lost when they cried. 49% of people will watch a horror film in October to celebrate Halloween. Okay, I get it. A new survey found the number one thing people want in their dream home is a bathroom in every bedroom. Maybe not in every bedroom, but with alongside every bedroom.
2: Oh, I think every bedroom would be great.
1: I don't want a bathroom in my bedroom, but I want one next door.
2: Okay.
1: An ensuite, if you will.
2: All right.
1: Studies show wearing lavender or having a lavender air freshener will make people trust you. Huh. That's interesting. People who lose their virginity at a relatively later age, you know, around 21 to 23, are more likely to have problems with sexual dysfunction later in life. Really? Wow. Huh. So, we said at the same time. 67% of women have dumped a guy because he complained too much. And that's a small number. I think those are people just being nice. Blasting loud music is the most common beach and pool etiquette violation. Okay. In a men's health survey, 7% of guys say at one time or another they owned a neon beer sign. Only 7%? I think that's also wrong. And finally, their first wrinkle made 28% of women cry. Aww. And there you go. Those are our fast facts you can use.

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1: Bad news, Nana. Phone service providers are phasing out landlines.
0: Is that bad news?
1: That's not bad news.
0: Bad news in an emergency.
1: For Nana. Who can't use a smartphone.
0: Yes.
1: Not only do we say good riddance, but we also think some other stuff from yesteryear might join it and go away. Like anything from today's stupid list of the other things that need to go away, like landlines.
0: What else you got there?
1: Here we go. You ready?
0: I'm ready.
1: Here we go. Grandfather clocks. They take up too much space, and if we want something with a giant dong, we can watch John Hamm.
0: But they're so cute, though. I left it pretty.
1: Newspaper machines. If you see a person reach into one today, a cop just turned the corner and they're hiding drugs. They still have those? Newspaper machines? The take a penny, leave a penny tray. Maybe they're just sending them all back to the mint. I mean, you know, right?
0: Maybe,
1: Why do you need them? You don't need them anymore. Parking spots labeled compact. When's the last time you saw someone in an F-150 pass up a spot because it's meant for a Kia Forte? Hint, never. Never. But they don't fit. If there's a car on either side of the compact, they're not going to fit. You're not going to fit that F-150.
0: No.
1: The letter X, because Z already makes that sound. The top things that need to go the way of the landline. Anything from Google that is now retired to the infamous Google graveyard, such as Chromecast, Stack, Jamboard, Stadia, Google Glass, and about 290 other discontinued products. Wow, that was a long one. Finally, top other things besides landlines that need to go away, the library. Have you been to one lately? It's a homeless shelter with a periodical section. And there you go. And that's our stupid list for today.

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1: Every day we scrape the bottom of the internet. And do we scrape and scrape how? How we scrape. Yeah. To find you stories that you probably missed out on.
2: Go get them, Tiger.
1: We want to make sure that you don't miss out. Here's our scrapage for today. Our ICMEs, or in case you missed this, Tulsa, Oklahoma, just cruised into the record books by hosting the world's largest classic car parade. A staggering 3,596 vintage vehicles rolled through Tulsa, smashing the previous Guinness World Record by more than 1,100 cars as part of Route 66 upcoming 100th anniversary celebration.
2: Oh, wow.
1: That's huge. 3,600 cars. Wow. An escaped emu. Not Limu, but an escaped emu turned a Maryland highway into a real-life cartoon chase scene over the weekend. Troopers spent 3 hours tracking the speedy bird before finally capturing it with a dog leash and returning it safely to its owners. What did they do? Hold it up to the emu and go, here, let's go for a walk. I'm sure that's what they did, because that's how you capture an emu with a dog leash, right? And finally, a Tennessee bride's post-wedding pool jump nearly became a disaster when her wedding dress floated over her head and made it difficult to breathe. Because, all that stuff, man. She could have drowned. Fortunately, new hubby to the rescue.
2: Aww.
1: The video of the mishap has since racked up more than 2 million views online. Just look for the Tennessee bride with the pool thing, whatever.
2: Well, you know, some brides do actually
1: they do stuff.
2: Ocean pictures.
1: Yeah.
2: Standing on a rock.
1: Yeah.
2: Oh, how pretty.
1: Yeah. There you go. Those are ICME stories for today.
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1: 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We'll tell you what it is. And Would You Rather Wednesday, things you didn't know you need to know today. Who Cares News and a lot more on the next
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Z89.3. That was Rose with Bruno Mars accompanying her. This is Brenda here with you until 12 o'clock today. I'm having a great day on this terrific Tuesday. We've got some great music for you this hour. We're going to be hearing from great artists like Mike Towers, the Wu-Tang Clan, Phil Collins, Justin Bieber, Shepherd, Shakira, Olivia Rodrigo, Luis Fonsi. Man, it's going to be a great hour of music. Plus, we have some artists I haven't mentioned, and we've got your request at the end of the hour. Right now, we've got Imagine Dragons with Whatever It Takes on Z89.3 and 101.5 HD3 Phoenix.

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0: From the Desert Diamond Casino Rye Weather Center, here's your forecast for Ajo.
1: For Tuesday, sunny skies with a high near 99. Tonight, clear skies, low right around 66. For Wednesday, sunny, high near 100. Wednesday night, mostly clear, low right around 68. For a Thursday, sunny skies with a high near 100. Currently in Ajo, it's 94 degrees.
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3: 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Karaoke Friday nights at 9 p.m. The Choo Choo on Highway 85 in Ajo.
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That was Shakira. This is Brenda hanging out with you on this terrific Tuesday. Hey, do you have a request? 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

Hey, it's your buddy Bob Stye. Back in the 1990s, we said, been there, done that. And we also loved the angry and sad music that rocked. 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

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We just heard from Madison Beer with Bittersweet. This is Brenda here with you until 12 o'clock today on this terrific Tuesday. Hey, we've got some of your requests coming up before the end of the hour. 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

Z89.3, that was Jack Harlow. Love me some Jack Harlow. This is Brenda, and I am here with you until 12 o'clock today. We've been playing some great music for you. This hour, we've got even more great music. We're going to be hearing from Maria Jose, Len, Millie Vanilli, Dave and Tams, Taylor Swift, Ozuna, Ella Langley, One Direction, Rao Alejandro, so many other artists that I haven't mentioned, and your request at the end of the hour. Right now, we've got Bruno Mars with Finesse featuring Cardi B on Z89.3 and 101.5 HD3.

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0: So what are you doing back?
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0: I really mean that much to you?
1: Girl, you know it's true.

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That's when I knew that your heart was scarring. 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

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We just heard from Ozuna. This is Brenda. I'm hanging out with you on this terrific Tuesday. I would love to hear from you. Send me an email, info@ajoradio.org. Let me know what you're thinking. If you got a yard sale or something like that coming up, let us know so we can get it on the air for you. Hey, and would you like a shout out for your birthday or an anniversary or some other kind of a special occasion? 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
0: Do it now. 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

Z89.3. That was Chris Young with Famous Friends. This is Brenda here with you on this terrific Tuesday. I'm getting ready to head on out of here. Sean White is going to be up next at noon with the Depot Diner. He's got your classic hits and your throwbacks for your lunch. I'm going to be back with you tomorrow morning at 10 a.m. And I'm going to leave you right now with Lady Gaga and Love Game on Z89.3 and 101.5 HD3 Phoenix. Hey, don't forget, love is the answer. Let's have some.

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0: rest of the story. The Society of American Bacteriologists remembers A.C. Evans as one of its most distinguished past presidents. One discovery in particular made Dr. Evans famous. It has been hailed as one of the outstanding achievements in medical science in the early 20th century, the identification of the cause of a debilitating and often deadly malady once described as one of the most miserable diseases of man. The medical term is brucellosis. In those days, it was simply undulant fever. In fact, it was often mistaken to have been several different diseases affecting both people and animals. In humans, undulant fever was insidious in its onset, practically impossible to diagnose at first, although recurring high temperatures and malaise usually accompanied it. And no one had a clue as to the cause until this microbiologist named A.C. Evans finally cracked the case. Undulant fever was not several diseases, but one. Dr. Evans discovered it was caused by a solitary microorganism, one found in common cow's milk, and that prevention of the disease could be accomplished simply and surely through the process of pasteurization, and that ought to have been that, but... Well, this is the rest of the story. Dr. Evans' contemporaries, the scientists of that day, were incredulous. For one, whenever milk had been suspected of having caused undulant fever, it was tested and found not to have been spoiled. It even smelled and tasted fresh. But the milk was not the source of the problem, Dr. Evans responded. It was the cow herself. She was already infected with the microbe and passed it into her milk through infected udders. So the milk was at once fresh and at the same time contaminated. Now, pasteurization at that time was used mainly to prevent beer and wine from spoiling. The dairy industry was not then equipped to pasteurize milk, nor were dairy producers eager to make the investment necessary to do so. Furthermore, the cows from which suspect milk had come usually appeared completely healthy, and so was Dr. Evans' theory summarily rejected. Well, the brilliant microbiologist refused to relent, and while other scientists restricted their investigation of undulant fever, Dr. Evans conducted secret research involving fresh milk drawn directly from cows' udders. And even after the origin of brucellosis was thus absolutely discovered, the dairy industry and the scientific community continued to dismiss Evans' breakthrough for almost a decade. History has recorded that the findings of A.C. Evans were eventually accepted, that the consequent widespread pasteurization of milk virtually wiped out the plague of brucellosis all over the world. But don't let it be forgot why. Why the doctors and the researchers and the bureaucrats turned their backs on A.C. Evans for so long. I mean, the main reason. For Evans announced the discovery of the cause of undulant fever in 1917, 11 years before being named president of the Society of American Bacteriologists. And quite in fact, Evans was never a medical doctor at all, nor even an earned Ph.D., but was rather the subsequent recipient of honorary degrees and belated recognition and belated respect. For in 1917, A.C. Evans was merely a health researcher for the United States government, was just plain Alice Catherine Evans. Just another woman, another female nobody, ignored in what was then a man's world. Now you know the rest of the story.
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2: For Tuesday, sunny skies with a high near 99. Tonight, clear skies, low right around 66. For Wednesday, sunny, high near 100. Wednesday night, mostly clear, low right around 68. For a Thursday, sunny skies with a high near 100. Currently in Ajo, it's 100 degrees.
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4: 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Open Tuesday through Saturday at 11 a.m. 520-387-8692. Tacos El Tarasco on Highway 85 in Ajo. 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

Z89.3 Depot Diner, KC and the Sunshine Band. And that's the way I like it. Started off the diner on our Tuesday, June the 2nd. Sean White hanging out with you. Classic hits and throwbacks for your lunch. Coming up for you this hour, we got Rose Royce. Also got Stacey Q. Bee Gees, Go-Go's on the way as well. Right now, taking you back to 1978, Andy Gibb, Shadow Dancing. That's my favorite dancing. Shadow Dancing. There you go. It's the Depot Diner. 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

Z 89.3 Depot Diner, Jermaine Stewart, and we don't have to take our clothes off. Rose Royce and Car Wash from 1977 took you back to 1978 with Jimmy Buffett and Cheeseburger in Paradise. Sean White hanging out with you. Classic hits and throwbacks for your lunch on this Tuesday afternoon. Something

Crazy, 89.3 Depot Diner, BG's More Than a Woman. Heard from Queen and Crazy Little Thing Called Love. Took you back to 1986 with Stacey Q and Two of Hearts. Shaun White hanging out with you. Classic hits and throwbacks for your lunch. 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

This is 89.3 Depot Diner, Frankie Smith, and Double Dutch Bus. Heard from the Go-Go's and Vacation from 1982. All right, Sean White getting ready to head on out of here. Hope you have an amazing Tuesday afternoon. If you're traveling around, please travel safely. Remember, speed limits in Ajo, Wai, Sonoita are strictly enforced. Also, over in Rocky Point, okay? Bo Johnson, he is up next at 1 o'clock with your hit music. Gonna leave you with the Eagles and Already Gone, taking you back to 1974. It's the Depot Diner, classic hits and throwbacks for your lunch. 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Bye-bye.

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2: Detroit. Pontiac, Michigan youth was reported dead at the scene of a head-on collision on Grand Avenue this morning. The youth was reported for driving on the wrong side of the boulevard when he struck a delivery truck and was catapulted through the windshield of his car. The driver of the truck is reported to be uninjured. The identities of both men are being held by local police. County legislators today are expected to rally to the aid of striking longshoremen in hopes of ending the 9-month deadlock.

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Bo Johnson along with you guys for your Tuesday afternoon. Coming up for you, Boys to Men, The Police, and Post Malone. 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
1: Small Town, Big Radio, Z89.3, that is Destiny's Child. Also heard from Shakira. Sabrina Carpenter in that set for you as well. It's Bo with you for your Tuesday afternoon drive. Don't forget that the Curly Gallery is open for the public to come check out every Tuesday, Wednesday, and Thursday from 10 to 2 p.m. Go check them out this afternoon. You can go see them tomorrow if you missed today. But make sure to check them out. They put a lot of work into collecting art from artists that have been part of that creative campus over the past 20 years. So go and check it out. It's kind of a historical timeline of artistry up there at that creative campus. Right now, this is Andy Grammer. 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

0: We are the voice of Western Pima County, Z89.3 with Gavin DeGraw. Don't forget the Escape the Heat Marketplace is coming back to the Curley School Auditorium. 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

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Bo here. I am done for this Tuesday afternoon. Stick around for Sean and Rebecca J. They are on their way in with that big afternoon show. I'll be back with you tomorrow. 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
3: From Feature Story News in Washington, I'm Kate Fisher. U.S. Secretary of State Marco Rubio has told lawmakers the Trump administration is still in talks with Iran over its nuclear program. It comes amid uncertainty about the peace progress, which appears stalled after pushback from both sides. Nick Harper reports from Washington.
4: The U.S.'s top diplomat portrayed the current negotiations with Iran as a win for the United States. He said that the U.S. was still in talks with Iran, despite Iranian media on Monday saying that the Iranian negotiators had walked away from negotiations. Marco Rubio said that Iran was now agreeing to negotiate about aspects of its nuclear program that it had previously refused to discuss. But he said that the U.S. red lines remained, that Iran must commit to negotiate the disposal of its highly enriched uranium and reopen the Strait of Hormuz. He said any sanctions relief offered by the U.S. would be condition-based and was not being offered in return for Iran simply reopening the strait.
3: U.S. President Donald Trump is reportedly backing down on plans to compensate Americans who claim they were unfairly treated by the U.S. government, having planned to introduce a $1.8 billion fund to pay them. Our U.S. correspondent Mitch McCann reports.
5: Democrats, and critically for the president, a number of Republicans were outraged by the prospect of paying out those arrested for the January 6 Capitol riots, people Mr. Trump felt had been unfairly targeted by the Biden administration. This follows a federal judge's order directing the government not to proceed with the fund until at least the 12th of June, when a hearing is scheduled on the matter. Mr. Trump had faced backlash over what was called the Anti-Weaponization Fund from senior Republicans, including Senate Majority Leader John Thune, who publicly stated that the fund should be shut down. President Trump has suffered a number of political losses in recent days aside from the fund, including his name being removed from the renamed Trump Kennedy Center and a number of musicians pulled out of the America 250 celebration in Washington.
3: President Trump has named Bill Poulter to serve as acting director of national intelligence, taking over from Tulsi Gabbard, giving him oversight of the United States intelligence agencies. As Federal Housing Finance Agency director, Mr. Poulter pushed for investigations into Mr. Trump's political enemies. He has no known background in intelligence, military, or national security, and so the appointment elevates a Trump political ally to a key national spy post. He'll continue to run the housing agency at the same time. Last year, he used social media to accuse some of Mr. Trump's perceived enemies of committing mortgage fraud, infuriating some officials at the White House and Justice Department, as well as prosecutors. From bureaus worldwide, this is FSN.
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1: Here's your forecast for Ajo.
7: For Tuesday, sunny skies with a high near 99. Tonight, clear skies, low right around 66. For Wednesday, sunny, high near 100. Wednesday night, mostly clear, low right around 68. For a Thursday, sunny skies with a high near 100.
8: Currently in Ajo, it's 101 degrees.
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10: 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Karaoke Friday nights at 9 p.m. The Choo Choo on Highway 85 in Ajo.
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9: 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Tacos El Tarasco, carry out or dine in. Open Tuesday through Saturday at 11 a.m. 520-387-8692. Tacos El Tarasco on Highway 85 in Ajo.
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0: Small Town Big Radio Z89.3, Luke Combs, Sleepless in a Hotel Room. Started off the 3 o'clock hour musically on our Tuesday afternoon. Coming up for you this hour, Katy Perry. Also got Beyonce, got Carol G on the way as well. Rebecca J joins me, so we will have our Extreme Trivia Challenge coming up this hour. It's Jordan Davis, By Dirt, featuring Luke Bryan. 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
1: A few days before he turned 80, he was sitting out back in a rocker. He said, "What you been up to lately?"

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1: Cristian Daniel, Me Vuelvo Un Cobarde.
0: And we heard from Morgan Wallen and Everything I Love, Sean Ann.
1: Rebecca James.
0: Along with you on this Tuesday. Do apologize about yesterday. We got busy. We had things that we had to do. And so we ended up missing the show yesterday. But you know what? That's rare that that happens. It's very rare. But anyhow, we do the best we can. Let me tell you about this here. A kindergarten graduation. They're so cute.
1: Yeah.
0: You know, they're graduating kindergarten. You know, you got the best finger painter. Get awards, you know. And stuff like that.
1: Mm-hmm.
0: You know, they get their certificates and stuff like that. And it's just cute. And you would think that parents gathering for a kindergarten graduation would be, proud of all the little munchkins. Right?
1: Right.
0: You would think.
1: Yeah.
0: And especially if they're going to like a Catholic school. You know, you would think that the parents might be a little bit more godlike. I don't know. You know.
1: What are you going with this?
0: Apparently parents brawl got into a fight at a kindergarten graduation at a Catholic school.
1: Oh, wow.
0: Yeah. A brawl erupted at a kindergarten graduation at an Ohio Catholic school. The fight broke out at Queen of the Apostles School in Toledo after a dispute over seating at the slugging, hair pulling, chair tossing. One woman was hospitalized with a head injury and injured wrists, and another, 28-year-old Jessica Anderson, was arrested and charged with assault.
1: Wow.
0: But there is a positive side. Everyone did get a certificate of participation.
1: That's crazy, though.
0: But the other parents did get a 20-minute timeout. That's right. One was arrested. The other one's got a 20-minute timeout. You know, you should never play musical chairs with the parents at a kindergarten graduation. Oh, that's a fun game. You know, we got to do that.

0: elementary school, we'd have like these like little fairs or whatever. And it was Fountain Hills Elementary School. Back when Fountain Hills only had one school, and it was K through 8. And then for high school, you had to get bused to Scottsdale and go to Coronado High School. So it's kind of crazy back in the day. That was in the 80s, way back in the day. But I would do the musical chairs thing, and the one who won got a free pie. So I played that a lot. And I would sit there, and usually I'm bringing home a stack of pies.
1: Wow.
0: Yeah, yeah, yeah.
1: That's good.
0: That's right. That's kind of cool. That's right. So, I was like the king of musical chairs. I was horrible at everything else, but I was the king of musical chairs.
1: Right.
0: Back in the day. All right, here's Beyonce and Single Ladies. Put a ring on it. It's Z89.3 101.5 HD3 Phoenix.

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0: Tahoe's hit music is Z89.3 SZA in Good Days. Before that, we heard from
1: Karol G, Coleccionando Heridas.
0: What does that mean?
1: Collecting wounds.
0: Huh?
1: Collecting wounds.
0: Wounds?
1: Mm-hmm.
0: Oh, wow. That would hurt. Anyway, Sean and
1: Rebecca J.
0: Along with you. You know, a good program that we watched on Netflix, you got to watch. It's from the makers of Stranger Things, The Burrows.
1: Oh, yeah.
0: I actually finished that up. Really cool program. And it's got some humor to it and that. So you got to check out The Burrows. They're not sponsors or anything like that. But we actually really enjoyed that show.
1: Yeah, it was a really good show.
0: So that,
1: really
0: that, funny, that, though. Yeah, that was a good one. That was a good one. I like it when they mix, blend in a little bit of mystery, but funny. So it was actually really good. So if you like Stranger Things, you'll probably like
1: I feel like Burrows. It's a Stranger Thing for adults.
0: You know, that's true. Yeah, it is more like a Stranger Thing for adults.
1: Not that complicated, though.
0: Exactly. It wasn't. That is true. It wasn't more simple, you know. But it was kind of cool seeing Gina Davis, even though she needs to open her mouth when she talks more. It's like she's talking. It's like she's talking to her teeth.
1: I think her teeth are gonna fall off if she has something.
0: I don't know. I think she might have some fake ones in there, and so when she talks, she's always talking like this. It's like, open your mouth, Gina. Anyway, just saying. All right, it is time now for our Extreme Trivia Challenge. This is where I ask Rebecca J three survey questions. Give her some hinty hints, or the more hinty hints, see if she can come up with the answers right here in front of my ohos. We missed yesterday.
1: I have 3 points.
0: So we're actually going to do another one next hour. All right.
1: You're so funny.
0: Oh, well, you know, it's going to happen. All right. Question numero uno. This popular contemporary term was actually coined back in 1994. What is it? This popular contemporary term was actually coined back in 1994. What is it? This is something that we all say because when it comes to, it doesn't matter which one you're on, it's all called this. And most people are on multiple different ones. But I mean, as adults, especially in our 50s like we are, you usually only on one or two, where younger people are usually on every single one. But when you, but they're all grouped under this term. Very popular, but it's since 1994.
1: Hi.
0: Before that, it didn't exist. This didn't exist when we were kids. But think about what I just said. You know, as adults, we're usually only on one or two. Me, one. You, two. Kids are usually on every single one. Our younger generations are on every single one.
1: Social media?
0: Social media. Social media was actually coined. The first time social media was used was back, the term social media was back in 1994.
1: Okay.
0: See, you listen to me. I say it again, and then you get it. See? All right. Why do pens not like to write sometimes on sticky notes? You know, you'll hit a part of the paper, and it just doesn't want to write.
1: Maybe it's too waxy.
0: I don't know. Question numero dos. If you were born after 1980, chances are you do this with your cell phone. What is it? If you were born after 1980, chances are you do this with your cell phone. What is it? But for those of us born before 1980, we're more than likely, we're less likely. Although, you do this a lot more throughout the day than I do. But it's something that, you know, and younger people, oh, of course, they you got to have this everywhere. But it's how you bring it with you.
1: How I bring with me?
0: Yeah, that's something we all have, unfortunately.
1: I seriously don't know.
0: Okay, yeah, this is difficult. If you were born after 1980, chances are you carry your cell phone in your hand throughout the day.
1: Oh, yeah.
0: Carry it throughout in your hand. I keep mine mostly in my pocket. I don't usually carry it around in my hand.
1: Most of the time, I don't have pockets.
0: You don't hot pockets.
1: I don't wear.
0: You don't have pockets?
1: Yeah, that, yeah.
0: Oh, okay. I thought you said you don't hot pockets. I'm like, I don't do those either. Unless it's like ham and cheese.
1: Whatever. Right. You know what I mean.
0: Okay. Question number three. Women are twice as likely as men to do this on Facebook. What is it? Women are twice as likely as men to do this on Facebook. What is it? This is very true. You do this much more than me when it comes to Facebook. And you used to do it a lot more back in the day. Not nearly as much now.
1: Take selfies.
0: Okay, and normally, what are you doing in the selfies? Think of something that you will do in a selfie that are in a picture or whatever that I won't do. For the most part.
1: Is that another kissy face?
0: No, not duck lips.
1: Oh, I don't know.
0: No. Women are twice as likely as men to post a picture of themselves smiling.
1: Oh, okay.
0: You know, I just had that. It's a stupid smile thing.
1: Yeah,
0: but
1: I agree with you.
0: Yeah, you like your big old honking smile or whatever. So, anyway, all right, you got one correct. All right, here is Ingrid Michaelson. It's Hell No. Hell No, I'm not smiling. It's Z893-115 HD3 Phoenix.

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3: From Feature Story News in Washington, I'm Kate Fisher. U.S. Secretary of State Marco Rubio has told lawmakers the Trump administration is still in talks with Iran over its nuclear program. It comes amid uncertainty about the peace progress, which appears stalled after pushback from both sides. Nick Harper reports from Washington.
4: The U.S.'s top diplomat portrayed the current negotiations with Iran as a win for the United States. He said that the U.S. was still in talks with Iran, despite Iranian media on Monday saying that the Iranian negotiators had walked away from negotiations. Marco Rubio said that Iran was now agreeing to negotiate about aspects of its nuclear program that it had previously refused to discuss. But he said that the US red lines remained, that Iran must commit to negotiate the disposal of its highly enriched uranium and reopen the Strait of Hormuz. He said any sanctions relief offered by the US would be condition-based and was not being offered in return for Iran simply reopening the strait.
3: U.S. President Donald Trump is reportedly backing down on plans to compensate Americans who claim they were unfairly treated by the U.S. government, having planned to introduce a $1.8 billion fund to pay them. Our U.S. correspondent Mitch McCann reports.
5: Democrats, and critically for the president, a number of Republicans were outraged by the prospect of paying out those arrested for the January 6th Capitol riots, people Mr. Trump felt had been unfairly targeted by the Biden administration. This follows a federal judge's order directing the government not to proceed with the fund until at least the 12th of June, when a hearing is scheduled on the matter. Mr. Trump had faced backlash over what was called the anti-weaponization fund from senior Republicans, including Senate Majority Leader John Thune, who publicly stated that the fund should be shut down. President Trump has suffered a number of political losses in recent days aside from the fund, including his name being removed from the renamed Trump Kennedy Center and a number of musicians pulled out of the America 250 celebration in Washington.
3: President Trump has named Bill Poulter to serve as acting director of national intelligence, taking over from Tulsi Gabbard, giving him oversight of the United States intelligence agencies. As Federal Housing Finance Agency director, Mr. Poulter pushed for investigations into Mr. Trump's political enemies. He has no known background in intelligence, military, or national security, and so the appointment elevates a Trump political ally to a key national spy post. He'll continue to run the housing agency at the same time. Last year, he used social media to accuse some of Mr. Trump's perceived enemies of committing mortgage fraud, infuriating some officials at the White House and Justice Department, as well as prosecutors. From bureaus worldwide, this is FSN.
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1: here's your forecast for Ajo.
6: For Tuesday, sunny skies with a high near 99. Tonight, clear skies, low right around 66. For Wednesday, sunny, high near 100. Wednesday night, mostly clear, low right around 68. For a Thursday, sunny skies with a high near 100. Currently in Ajo, it's 99 degrees.
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11: 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Peace, man.
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Aho's Hit Music is Z89.3, Kalani and Folded started off the 4 o'clock hour musically on our Tuesday afternoon. This hour, Gwen Stefani got Josh Ross, also got the Corgis on the way, and Russell Dickerson on the way as well. Not necessarily in that order, but there you go. Here's Ed Sheeran and Bad Habits. 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
1: Ruby Perez, Cuando Estés Con Él.
0: And we heard from Gwen Stefani and Hollaback Girl, Sean Ann.
1: Rebecca Jane.
0: Along with you. Tuesday afternoon. Definitely getting toast here outside.
1: Yeah.
0: I know yesterday, I like, walked outside of work. Remember I got off work, I'm like, whoa. Yep, the oven is preheating.
1: Oh, yeah.
0: Absolutely so. Hey, Flag Day. Aho Elks Lodge number 1576 is having a Flag Day ceremony June 14th, 2 p.m. And they invite you to join them for this patriotic event as it is open to the public. Aho Elks Lodge 1576 Flag Day ceremony June 14th, 2 p.m. All right. Let me get over here. Yeah, have you ever played? You've played rock, paper, scissors, right?
1: To be honest with you, no. I never understood it.
0: Okay, so you do this. Okay, so you got this here. This is rock,
1: scissors,
0: paper. Okay, so.
1: But I don't know who wins.
0: Well, I'll tell you. Let's do it right now. So we do three. One, two, three. Okay, so we both did scissors, so that's a tie. Now, one, two, three. Paper covers rock. I won.
1: Oh.
0: But rock will crush scissors.
1: Oh, okay.
0: See? All right. So we'll do one more time. Here we go. Okay, so, okay. One, two, three. And then scissors cuts paper.
1: Oh, okay.
0: There you go. All right, I won twice. Well, Japanese restaurant offers rock, paper, scissors challenge. The Barbecue Terrace Nakano Restaurant in Tokyo, Japan has been running a fun lunch promotion. If you order one of their 1,200 yen lunch meals, I don't know if that's a good deal or not, you get a steak or chicken bowl with rice, miso soup, and pickles. You order the lunch, you eat the lunch, but when it comes time to pay, you play rock, paper, scissors at the register with the owner of the restaurant. If you win, you pay 1 yen. Which is currently worth less than a U.S. penny.
1: Oh,
0: if
1: wow.
0: You lose, you pay the full price. Oh, that's only $7.50. That's not bad. There you go. That's 1,200 yen is $7.50. Cool. The restaurant has been running the offer throughout May and is considering extending it. Well, we are in June now. Would be cool, though. I mean, that's kind of cool. You know, you get to play rock, paper, scissors. And,
1: yeah, just
0: you
1: know, if you're going to pay your bill.
0: Yeah, just sit there. Maybe you get a super, super cheap meal. And if you want, you can thumb wrestle the waiter for an extra bio bun. There you go. Or is that bayo bun? Anyway, their first idea, though, was to play a game of chess with the owner, but it took 3 hours per customer.
1: Right. That wouldn't work.
0: All right. You play a game of chess.
1: Oh, jeez.
0: No, that's not going to work. Here's Russell Dickerson and Happened to Me. It's Z89.3 101.5 HD3 Phoenix.

0: 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That was Elena Rose with 2222.
1: Yeah.
0: And we heard from Belly and Feed the Tree. Sean in.
1: Rebecca J.
0: Along with you. All right, we're going to play catch up on our Extreme Trivia Challenge since we missed Monday. It is time now for our Extreme Trivia Challenge once again. As I ask Rebecca J. three survey questions, give her some hinty hints and more hinty hints. See if she can come up with the answers right here in front of my ohos. Okay. Anyway, it's kind of fun anyway. All right. Question numero uno. 8 out of 10 people surveyed would rather give up watching TV, shopping, and their cell phone to have this. What is it? Ooh. Ooh, would I? Yeah, you know, that would be great if I could just, if I could give that up to have this, that would be cool. 8 out of 10 people surveyed said they'd rather give up watching TV, shopping, and their cell phone to have this. What is it? This is something I haven't had since my 20s. And if I could just give that up and then voila, now I have this. Haven't had it since my 20s. I've tried every now and then to have it again. But
1: your mustache? Just kidding.
0: I could do that if I wanted to.
1: I know.
0: Right, that's easy. I haven't had this since my 20s.
1: I don't know.
0: What have I not had since my 20s? You're looking right at me.
1: Are your glasses?
0: No, that's not it. No. I had those in my 20s.
1: Your nose?
0: No. 8 out of 10 people surveyed would rather give up watching TV, shopping, and their cell phone to have a flat tummy.
1: There you go. Oh, wow. Oh, okay.
0: That's right. There you go. I would have a flat tummy for about 3 days until I watch TV.
1: Of course I eat.
0: And then Well, it says I can eat. They would give up all three of those to have a flat tummy. But then you watch a TV show and all of a sudden you see your tummy just start coming back. Creepy. Anyway, if you're going to break your diet, 1/3 of dieters surveyed said this is the food that will do it. What is it? If you're going to break your diet, 1/3 of dieters surveyed said this is the food that will do it. It's probably because this item here, even if it's bad, it's still good. And it's like, it's available all over the place. No matter what. And I really love this. I really love to eat this item.
1: Pizza.
0: Pizza. That's right. If you're going to break your diet, 1/3 of dieters surveyed said pizza is the food that will do it.
1: Mm-hmm.
0: That's right.
1: You can't resist pizza.
0: That's right. And Motor City Pizza Company does a great deep dish frozen pizza.
1: Mm-hmm.
0: Oh, yeah. That's great. It's great. Comes in its own pan, too. You just pop it in the oven. 20 minutes later, crispy, delicious, $7.
1: Cheesy.
0: Yeah, cheesy. Yeah, $7. You know? And if you don't want to do that, Chevron.
1: Oh, yeah.
0: that pizza's really good, and it won't break the bank. You can get a large for like $20.
1: $20.
0: That's right.
1: They're all the same size, so things are these different is toppings.
0: Right. So that's we usually
1: that would be
0: get
1: just cheese. So that would be like 18.
0: Yeah, really?
1: Mm-hmm.
0: No, see, that's not bad for a pizza. You know, so when you're paying $25 for a medium, it's like, huh, what? Anyway, all right, fantastic. You got that one right too. Okay, so that's okay. Here,
1: three.
0: Come on, will you mark pen? Okay, there we go. All right, question number three. You'll drop 1.3 pounds this year if you cut this out of your diet. What is it? You'll drop 1.3 pounds this year if you cut this out of your diet. What is it? So most people, when they have this, which you like this. You like this. I don't. Normally it's in the morning, but
1: coffee.
0: But you usually put what in your coffee?
1: Creamer.
0: Uh-huh. But you'll drop 1.3 pounds this year if you cut out what out of your diet?
1: Sugar. Creamer.
0: Uh-huh. Which is sugar. Has sugar in it. Yes. Because you use that flavored stuff.
1: Mm-hmm.
0: So if you cut that out, you'd lose 1.3 pounds in a year.
1: That's not worth it.
0: No. So yeah, you'll drop 1.3 pounds this year if you cut cream and sugar from your coffee.
1: If you tell me we drop 5-10 pounds, I'll be like, okay, I'll drop it right now.
0: Right.
1: But a pound, no, it's not.
0: Because you don't really like black coffee, huh?
1: No.
0: Too bitter.
1: I don't put like a lot of cream in it though. That's not a lot.
0: I try.
1: But the amount of coffee that is in the mug, that's not
0: true.
1: A lot.
0: I try to make the coffee match your skin tone.
1: Whatever.
0: Yeah. If it comes out matching your skin tone, then it's good. If it comes out matching my skin tone, under a shirt, then I know I put way too much in.
1: Yeah.
0: Exactly.
1: And you're actually pretty frugal with the creamer.
0: Because I'm the one who has to, that buys it. So.
1: It doesn't matter.
0: Yeah, well, whatever. All right, you got all of them correct on this round. So now you've got 4 correct for the week so far out of 6. So that is fantabulous. All right, here are corgis. And everybody's got to learn sometime. It's Z893-1015 HD3 Phoenix. 10-10.

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2: From Feature Story News in Washington, I'm Kate Fisher. U.S. Secretary of State Marco Rubio has told lawmakers the Trump administration is still in talks with Iran over its nuclear program. It comes amid uncertainty about the peace progress, which appears stalled after pushback from both sides. Nick Harper reports from Washington.
3: The U.S.'s top diplomat portrayed the current negotiations with Iran as a win for the United States. He said that the U.S. was still in talks with Iran, despite Iranian media on Monday saying that the